0: 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First up, Celebrity Traders debuted last night and follows celebs like Michael Sheen, Maya Jama, Bella Ramsey, Richard E. Grant and her very own Joanne McNally, who play the ultimate game of deceit in hopes of winning a cash prize of €100,000 for a charity of their choice. However, Richard E. Grant has already let it slip that he's a traitor.
1: What are you?
2: Traitor.
1: You're what?
2: Traitor.
1: He's a traitor.
2: Are you?
1: Yeah. Right.
2: What's the point of being in the game if you're not?
1: Right.
2: Yeah.
1: Okay.
3: It's an interesting angle.
1: Yeah.
0: Bless him, he was just too excited. Tune in tonight from 8 p.m. for all the drama. Alex Earle has claimed that she has never read a book and naturally has left social media divided, with some saying she should have kept that fact to herself. And it is New Music Friday, which means there is new music out in the world today. Hilary Duff, Harry Styles, Drake and Lil Nas X, to name a few, have all dropped new tunes. 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
5: 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It's Coulter. It's trapped on.

Irish music from Moyo. It's Play Hard on your number one hit music station. You are hanging out with Emer on Spin. And since we're on the topic of Irish music, and I'm about to play a little bit more Irish music, have you ever wondered to yourself, oh my God, I'd love just one place where I could just listen to all my Irish artists? 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

0: You McVicker on spin. Someone came up to me the other day and said, did you hear this new song? And I was like, let me give it a listen. Yeah, it was this song. And I was like, this was released 2 years ago. How is this making the rounds again? Like, I'm not going to lie, it is a banger. It totally deserves to be there. But why didn't it make moves back in 2024? Tame Impala, he needs to be studied. And he's also up next.
1: We're breaking records again.
2: I do not believe this.
1: The cash machine has just hit an unbelievable 312,000 euro. 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
2: Oh my God, I'm shaking.
1: 312,000 euro.
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You are hanging out with Emer on Spin, and this track has taken over my life. I have listened to it 24/7 non-stop. I know it inside and out, and it has three powerhouses in the Irish music scene at the moment on it: Brick Nasty, Khaki Kid, and Femi. It's brand new from them. 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
2: Hey, it's Shannon here with you on entertainment. First up, Verity is out in cinemas today, and the film is based on Colleen Hoover's best-selling book and stars Anne Hathaway, Dakota Johnson and Josh Hartnett. I caught up with Anne to ask the question that has book talk debating online. Is she team letter or team manuscript?
3: I have a team. But the thing that was really fun about playing Verity was I had to understand all of the teams. Like, I had to create truth that if you looked at it this way, you would absolutely say there's no chance that it could be anything other than team manuscript. Until you look at it this way, and once you're like, oh my God, it's team letter, and I feel completely differently about it. Josh always hedges. He's just like, I'm team debate. I'm team letter.
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2: And the first live-action Fast and the Furious TV series is in the works. Mike Daniels and Wolf Coleman are writing the series, and Vin Diesel is set to produce it. Kelly Clarkson is going viral for her opinion on AI music. She said, it's controversial, I don't care, I love AI. There's very amazing things with AI that I'm obsessed with, but when you see AI artists competing on the charts with humans, I have an issue. I think there should be a separate chart. Verity is out in cinemas today. The film is based on Colleen Hoover's best-selling book and stars Anne Hathaway, Dakota Johnson and Josh Hartnett. I caught up with Anne and it turns out she has Irish roots.
3: My mom is 100% across the board, and then my dad is you know, definitely more than 50%. And I've gotten to make a couple films in Ireland, and you know, it's just that thing where you show up and you're like, I hope I'm not, I don't know, being too romantic about this, but I get everything about what's going on right now.
2: And Sia has sold a 50% stake in her music catalog to entertainment and investment company Pop House for $180 million. According to TMZ, the deal includes the rights to her songs like Chandelier, Titanium and Cheap Trills. 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First up, Celebrity Traders debuted last night and follows celebs like Michael Sheen, Maya Jama, Bella Ramsey, Richard E. Grant and her very own Joanne McNally, who play the ultimate game of deceit in hopes of winning a cash prize of €100,000 for a charity of their choice. However, Richard E. Grant has already let it slip that he's a traitor.
6: What are you?
7: Traitor.
6: You're what?
7: Traitor.
6: He's a traitor.
7: Are you?
6: Yeah. Right.
7: What's the point of being in the game if you're not? You
6: know. Right. Yeah. Okay.
8: It's an interesting angle.
6: Yeah.
2: Bless him, he was just too excited. Tune in tonight from 8 p.m. for all the drama. Alex Earle has claimed that she has never read a book and naturally has left social media divided, with some saying she should have kept that fact to herself. And it is New Music Friday, which means there is new music out in the world today. Hilary Duff, Harry Styles, Drake and Lil Nas X, to name a few, have all dropped new tunes. Be sure to keep spinning out for all the freshest new music and, of course, for all the hottest trending stories. 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

Carrie Baxter on your number one hit music station. You are hanging out with the Imran Spin, and if I could get one thing in this world, it would be for this man to drop his skincare routine. He's in his mid-50s now and he still looks 20. It's brilliant.

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1: I'm a last week in New York. 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I like your eyes when they hide behind the lens. 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

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You are hanging out with the Emer on Spin, and every time Tay Tay releases a new song, the Swifties, they find the Easter eggs. It's all over the internet. I haven't seen a single one. Have they given up? It's Patient Zero.

0: Becky Hill, you have been hanging out with Emer on Spin. You've probably noticed the time. It's the time where I have to leave. Dry the eyes. Don't worry, just because I'm gone, it does not mean that the music stops. Slater's coming up next, and Jessica Spencer's going to be back from 7 a.m. to give you all those important cash machine details. I will catch you again.
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3: Hey, it's Shannon here with you on entertainment. First up, Verity is out in cinemas today, and the film is based on Colleen Hoover's best-selling book and stars Anne Hathaway, Dakota Johnson and Josh Hartnett. I caught up with Anne to ask the question that has book talk debating online. Is she team letter or team manuscript?
4: I have a team. But the thing that was really fun about playing Verity was I had to understand all of the teams. Like, I had to create truth that if you looked at it this way, you would absolutely say there's no chance that it could be anything other than team manuscript. Until you look at it this way, and once you're like, oh my God, it's team letter, and I feel completely differently about it. Josh always hedges. He's just like, I'm team debate. I'm team letter.
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3: And the first live-action Fast and the Furious TV series is in the works. Mike Daniels and Wolf Coleman are writing the series, and Vin Diesel is set to produce it. Kelly Clarkson is going viral for her opinion on AI music. She said, it's controversial, I don't care, I love AI. There's very amazing things with AI that I'm obsessed with, but when you see AI artists competing on the charts with humans, I have an issue. I think there should be a separate chart. Verity is out in cinemas today. The film is based on Colleen Hoover's best-selling book and stars Anne Hathaway, Dakota Johnson and Josh Hartnett. I caught up with Anne, and it turns out she has Irish roots.
4: My mom is 100% across the board, and then my dad is you know, definitely more than 50%. And I've gotten to make a couple films in Ireland, and you know, it's just that thing where you show up and you're like, I hope I'm not, I don't know, being too romantic about this, but I get everything about what's going on right now.
3: And Sia has sold a 50% stake in her music catalog to entertainment and investment company Pop House for $180 million. According to TMZ, the deal includes the rights to her songs like Chandelier, Titanium and Cheap Trills. For more of the hottest trending stories, add Spin to your social feeds. First up, Celebrity Traders debuted last night and follows celebs like Michael Sheen, Maya Jama, Bella Ramsey, Richard E. Grant and her very own Joanne McNally, who play the ultimate game of deceit in hopes of winning a cash prize of €100,000 for a charity of their choice. However, Richard E. Grant has already let it slip that he's a traitor.
7: What are you?
8: Traitor.
7: You're what?
8: Traitor.
7: He's a traitor.
8: Are you?
7: Yeah. Right.
8: What's the point of being in the game if you're not?
7: Right. Yeah. Okay.
9: It's an interesting angle.
7: Yeah.
3: Bless him, he was just too excited. Tune in tonight from 8 p.m. for all the drama. Alex Earle has claimed that she has never read a book and naturally has left social media divided, with some saying she should have kept that fact to herself. And it is New Music Friday, which means there is new music out in the world today. Hilary Duff, Harry Styles, Drake and Lil Nas X, to name a few, have all dropped new tunes. Be sure to keep spilling out for all the freshest new music and, of course, for all the hottest trending stories. 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
3: Hey, it's Shannon here with you on entertainment. First up, Verity is out in cinemas today, and the film is based on Colleen Hoover's best-selling book and stars Anne Hathaway, Dakota Johnson and Josh Hartnett. I caught up with Anne to ask the question that has book talk debating online. Is she team letter or team manuscript?
4: I have a team. But the thing that was really fun about playing Verity was I had to understand all of the teams. Like, I had to create truth that if you looked at it this way, you would absolutely say there's no chance that it could be anything other than team manuscript. Until you look at it this way, and once you're like, oh my God, it's team letter, and I feel completely differently about it. Josh always hedges. He's just like, I'm team debate. I'm team letter.
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3: And the first live-action Fast and the Furious TV series is in the works. Mike Daniels and Wolf Coleman are writing the series, and Vin Diesel is set to produce it. Kelly Clarkson is going viral for her opinion on AI music. She said, it's controversial, I don't care, I love AI. There's very amazing things with AI that I'm obsessed with, but when you see AI artists competing on the charts with humans, I have an issue. I think there should be a separate chart. Verity is out in cinemas today. The film is based on Colleen Hoover's best-selling book and stars Anne Hathaway, Dakota Johnson and Josh Hartnett. I caught up with Anne and it turns out she has Irish roots.
4: My mom is 100% across the board, and then my dad is you know, definitely more than 50%. And I've gotten to make a couple films in Ireland, and you know, it's just that thing where you show up and you're like, I hope I'm not, I don't know, being too romantic about this, but I get everything about what's going on right now.
3: And Sia has sold a 50% stake in her music catalog to entertainment and investment company Pop House for $180 million. According to TMZ, the deal includes the rights to her songs like Chandelier, Titanium and Cheap Trills. For more of the hottest trending stories, add Spin to your social feeds. First up, Celebrity Traders debuted last night and follows celebs like Michael Sheen, Maya Jama, Bella Ramsey, Richard E. Grant and her very own Joanne McNally, who play the ultimate game of deceit in hopes of winning a cash prize of €100,000 for a charity of their choice. However, Richard E. Grant has already let it slip that he's a traitor.
7: What are you?
8: Traitor.
7: You're what?
8: Traitor.
7: He's a traitor.
8: Are you?
7: Yeah. Right.
8: What's the point of being in the game if you're not?
7: Right.
8: Yeah.
7: Okay.
9: It's an interesting angle.
7: Yeah.
3: Oh, bless him. He was just too excited. Tune in tonight from 8 p.m. for all the drama. Alex Earle has claimed that she has never read a book and naturally has left social media divided, with some saying she should have kept that fact to herself. And it is New Music Friday, which means there is new music out in the world today. Hilary Duff, Harry Styles, Drake and Lil Nas X, to name a few, have all dropped new tunes. Be sure to keep spinning out for all the freshest new music and, of course, for all the hottest trending stories, add Spin to your social feed.
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2: Hey, it's Shannon here with you on entertainment. First up, Verity is out in cinemas today, and the film is based on Colleen Hoover's best-selling book and stars Anne Hathaway, Dakota Johnson and Josh Hartnett. I caught up with Anne to ask the question that has book talk debating online. Is she team letter or team manuscript?
3: I have a team. But the thing that was really fun about playing Verity was I had to understand all of the teams. Like, I had to create truth that if you looked at it this way, you would absolutely say there's no chance that it could be anything other than team manuscript. Until you look at it this way, and once you're like, oh my God, it's team letter, and I feel completely differently about it. Josh always hedges. He's just like, I'm team debate. I'm team letter.
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2: And the first live-action Fast and the Furious TV series is in the works. Mike Daniels and Wolf Coleman are writing the series, and Vin Diesel is set to produce it. Kelly Clarkson is going viral for her opinion on AI music. She said, it's controversial, I don't care, I love AI. There's very amazing things with AI that I'm obsessed with, but when you see AI artists competing on the charts with humans, I have an issue. I think there should be a separate chart. Verity is out in cinemas today. The film is based on Colleen Hoover's best-selling book and stars Anne Hathaway, Dakota Johnson and Josh Hartnett. I caught up with Anne and it turns out she has Irish roots.
3: My mom is 100% across the board, and then my dad is you know, definitely more than 50%. And I've gotten to make a couple films in Ireland, and you know, it's just that thing where you show up and you're like, I hope I'm not, I don't know, being too romantic about this, but I get everything about what's going on right now.
2: And Sia has sold a 50% stake in her music catalog to entertainment and investment company Pop House for $180 million. According to TMZ, the deal includes the rights to her songs like Chandelier, Titanium and Cheap Trills. For more of the hottest trending stories, add Spin to your social feeds. First up, Celebrity Traders debuted last night and follows celebs like Michael Sheen, Maya Jama, Bella Ramsey, Richard E. Grant and her very own Joanne McNally, who play the ultimate game of deceit in hopes of winning a cash prize of €100,000 for a charity of their choice. However, Richard E. Grant has already let it slip that he's a traitor.
6: What are you?
7: Traitor.
6: You're what?
7: Traitor.
6: He's a traitor.
7: Are you?
6: Yeah. Right.
7: What's the point of being in the game if you're not? You
6: know. Right. Yeah. Okay.
8: It's an interesting angle.
6: Yeah.
2: bless him. He was just too excited. Tune in tonight from 8 p.m. for all the drama. Alex Earle has claimed that she has never read a book and naturally has left social media divided, with some saying she should have kept that fact to herself. And it is New Music Friday, which means there is new music out in the world today. Hilary Duff, Harry Styles, Drake and Lil Nas X, to name a few, have all dropped new tunes. Be sure to keep spinning out for all the freshest new music and, of course, for all the hottest trending stories. 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Yeah.

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2: Hey, it's Shannon here with you on Entertainment. First up, Verity is out in cinemas today, and the film is based on Colleen Hoover's best-selling book and stars Anne Hathaway, Dakota Johnson, and Josh Hartnett. I caught up with Anne to ask the question that has book talk debating online: is she team letter or team manuscript?
3: I have a team. But the thing that was really fun about playing Verity was I had to understand all of the teams. Like, I had to create truth that if you looked at it this way, you would absolutely say there's no chance that it could be anything other than team manuscript. Until you look at it this way, and once you're like, oh my God, it's team letter, and I feel completely differently about it. Josh always hedges. He's just like, I'm team debate. I'm team letter.
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2: And the first live-action Fast and the Furious TV series is in the works. Mike Daniels and Wolf Coleman are writing the series, and Vin Diesel is set to produce it. Kelly Clarkson is going viral for her opinion on AI music. She said, it's controversial, I don't care, I love AI. There's very amazing things with AI that I'm obsessed with, but when you see AI artists competing on the charts with humans, I have an issue. I think there should be a separate chart. Verity is out in cinemas today. The film is based on Colleen Hoover's best-selling book and stars Anne Hathaway, Dakota Johnson, and Josh Hartnett. I caught up with Anne, and it turns out she has Irish roots.
3: My mom is 100% across the board, and then my dad is you know, definitely more than 50%. And I've gotten to make a couple films in Ireland, and you know, it's just that thing where you show up and you're like, I hope I'm not, I don't know, being too romantic about this, but I get everything about what's going on right now.
2: And Sia has sold a 50% stake in her music catalog to entertainment and investment company Pop House for $180 million. According to TMZ, the deal includes the rights to her songs like Chandelier, Titanium, and Cheap Trills. For more of the hottest trending stories, add Spin to your social feeds. First up, Celebrity Traders debuted last night and follows celebs like Michael Sheen, Maya Jama, Bella Ramsey, Richard E. Grant, and her very own Joanne McNally, who play the ultimate game of deceit in hopes of winning a cash prize of €100,000 for a charity of their choice. However, Richard E. Grant has already let it slip that he's a traitor.
6: What are you?
7: Traitor.
6: You're what?
7: Traitor.
6: He's a traitor.
7: Are you?
6: Yeah. Right.
7: What's the point of being in the game if you're not?
6: Right. Yeah. Okay.
8: It's an interesting angle.
6: Yeah.
2: Bless him, he was just too excited. Tune in tonight from 8 p.m. for all the drama. Alex Earle has claimed that she has never read a book and naturally has left social media divided, with some saying she should have kept that fact to herself. And it is New Music Friday, which means there is new music out in the world today. Hilary Duff, Harry Styles, Drake, and Lil Nas X, to name a few, have all dropped new tunes. 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

0: Sé spin mat nu agus er hulas an nucht mórma foin Casey ra an Shachtan.
1: You have some big news.
2: Yes, I do. So, my holiday, my trip to Ibiza, I went away a partner and I came home a fiancé! Of course.
1: That's incredible.
2: Ed, you already knew because I dropped you a little sneaky text the minute it happened. And I'm just still on cloud nine. Like, really, honestly, I was so blindsided by this. And the ring is incredible. So, like, you're going to have to lead with this because I'm so hyper. You could see this coming in here this morning. What questions have you got?
1: Wow, okay. Well, first of all, I think everybody wants to know, how did it happen?
2: Okay, so we have an obsession with the sunset in Ibiza. It's our thing. We love it. And our hotel rooftop is incredible. It's known for the best sunset, right? And we went up and I was just having my normal evening, you know?
1: Yeah.
2: Looking at the sun, being like, oh, I love it. And the vibes are beautiful. Now, it's quite funny. I think it's a real own thing. My fiancé, not my partner anymore.
1: Fiancé,
2: sorry.
1: Well, it sounds so weird to say that.
2: Doesn't it? He is a joker, and he is. And the way he done it was in such a hilarious way. So he basically took a video and it was so Instagram worthy. I was actually thinking of you because you take the most aesthetic videos. He was pouring and the server was pouring our drinks and in the background there was the sunset.
1: Okay.
2: And it was just gold, Ed, and I was like, please give me the video, like, can I have it for my TikTok? And he was like, no, I want it or whatever. So then he sets up the phone in front of us and he says, lads, are you able for this? She wants my video and she's more followers than me. Do you think I should get, what should she give me now for the video? Now, this is very normal of Owen. You know, he would normally do this.
1: Mm-hmm.
2: So here I am offering him the world.
1: For a video.
2: I'll take you on a date. I'll buy you double. We'll go to the club. I offered him everything.
1: Meanwhile, you had no idea.
2: No idea. And he's dragging this out. Like, honestly, if I'm being honest, Ed, because this is the most realist proposal you will ever get, I'm like, hurry up, I need to go to the bathroom.
1: But you had no idea what was coming.
2: No idea. And then in the end, he's like, I'll tell you what, I'll give you the video if... And he slid down onto his knee. And I don't know how fast he got this ring out or where he was hiding it.
1: Oh.
2: I know. And like, there's more to it because earlier in the day, I bought a dress. And I have told this story over on my TikTok. I bought a dress from this really, really old couple in the old town. And they had this old little boutique. It was called Chacha. And I almost felt like, oh, I need to support them. Ended up buying this dress. There's obviously more of a story to it, but
1: the dress you purchased, there will be people out there, the dress you purchased was white.
2: It was literally white, right?
1: You definitely didn't know.
2: No, I promise you on everything, Ed. It was literally a Greek goddess dress, and everyone on TikTok was slagging me over this. We went into Old Town. There's videos on my TikTok from earlier that day. So we went in and there was this old lady and old man. And when I say that now, I mean, guys, they were definitely 85, 90. They owned this little boutique. And when we went, there was a black one and there was a white one. And I don't like wearing white. I'm always very self-conscious in it. And Owen suggested to me.
1: Oh, he's smart.
2: Yeah, he goes, you're so tanned. Like, I never see you in white. It's gorgeous. It's Greek. Your hair is, you always wear it in a slick back. So I was like, okay, do you know what? And then the old man was standing there with the bag, like, before I even said I would buy the dress. And I was like, we have to support them. And he was like, just let me treat you to the dress. And I'm like, okay, fine. So I buy the dress. I go home. I try on the dress. And it was actually quite cute and flowy. And I'd been out two nights before and I'd wore really uncomfortable stuff. So I wore the dress. And it was just perfect. After he'd done it, a stranger got it, literally felt it coming, took a video. Everyone clapped and gave us a little. And then took our pictures for us. It was incredible. And that is the short version. Like, you've seen the video.
1: I actually have. You have the video where the proposal actually happened. You actually have that on video. Because like you said, Owen took out the camera and was sort of...
2: bribing me.
1: Yeah, bribing you, trying to do like a bargain for the video that he'd taken of the sunset. And he was like, basically, if you want the video of the sunset, what will you give me in return? But I love the fact that he got down on one knee and actually, you know, asked the question and... You eventually answered him.
2: Yeah, and I have the follow-up videos of how, like, my natural reaction. I'm even sweating here talking about it. I can't believe this has happened.
1: Well, a big congratulations. I mean,
2: thank
1: seriously.
2: You.
1: Congratulations. Yeah.
2: I got a ring on it.

That's where Gage Doctor's been. I'll show you homegrown Irish on Clorla Tree or Killer and Oklahoma Bay and Jed Spencer, Mudgeon New. 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

0: Ag tarlú cúpla lá hin agus bhí Ed agus Katie a coin faoin imrós ire an seachtain ar spin.
1: Good morning, lads, and I don't know if you've heard or you care, but this week is a big week. It's a huge week! So this week, this Friday, is the Imro Radio Awards. What is it, I hear you ask? The best way I can describe it to my family is, lads, it's like the Oscars for radio. I find sometimes my family don't actually get it, which is fair enough. They're like, you know, he goes to work like we all do. You know what I mean? It's a job, isn't it? It's a job. What I do is a job. But sometimes, very rarely, there's moments of pure joy. And those moments are few and far between. I've been in this industry for, what, 20 years? That's mad, because I'm only 21. But I've been in this industry a long time. And within that space of time, lads, very rarely, honestly, have I been nominated for an award. This time, though, it's a joy because I get to share it with Valerie. The show has been nominated for Best Breakfast Show in Ireland. This very show. I know, it's crazy, isn't it? So myself and Valerie are heading along to the awards on Friday night. I've got to catch up with her, actually, and find out how she managed the dress, because we all know the dramas with dresses when it comes to the radio awards. Do you know what I mean? I think one year somebody actually had the same dress as her that she wanted. They didn't wear the same dress, but she wanted a dress. And anyway, long story. That's a long story. We won't get into it. It's not here to talk about it. But what I do want to talk about is this year's radio awards, right? So we're heading along. It is Friday. But what I need now is, if I can ask, lads, manifestation. I want to manifest this win for us, okay? We have a little collection going on. It's great to be able to say that because very few people can. But we are lucky enough to have a bronze award from 2023. In 2025, we won the silver award. But is 2026 the year of the gold? I hope so. I would love it. I'd love, love, love it. I mean, we'd love it. We'd love it. We'd love it. No, but we would. But I'd love it. We'd both love it. Like, she'd love it. Valerie would love it. I'd love it. We'd love it. Like, you would. So, I don't know what's going to happen. Whatever happens, happens, isn't it? You know? But it would just look lovely. The bronze, the silver, and the gold. Lads, I mean, you can't deny it. It would be the ultimate collection, wouldn't it? I don't know, look, we've nothing we can do. People are messaging in going, can we vote? No. No, no, no, you can't vote. Valerie's just messaged! I mean, I'm going to play it. I don't know what it says. It's only 11 seconds, very short. God, you know she's not being paid to talk anymore, wouldn't you? All right, let's have a listen to what she says. Is it safe to play? I hope so. Wait, hold on. Let me press this, and now this. Here we go. Of course I made a mess up. How are we going to win a radio award if I can't even play a voice message?
2: Hi Ed, guess who? I'm manifesting for us, fingers crossed. Here comes the gold. Woo! On Friday.
1: Come on! Come on! Yeah! Oh lads, wouldn't we love it? We would love it. That's Valerie there. I mean, I was going to do something bad, but I can't. I was going to ring her. But I'd say she's like, hello, I'm on maternity leave, go away. I mean, will I? I don't know, should I be bold and do it? I'll do it. Look, they might pay her for this call. Oh wait, we changed buttons. Valerie, are you there?
2: I'm here!
1: Yay! Go on, how are we feeling? Sorry, I mean, straight into the awards, nothing about baby. How are we doing?
2: No. We're giddy, we're excited. Do you know what? I just got into the car because I'm going to get my hair done. And then I heard you talking about it and I was like, this is it. This is a sign.
1: Were you actually getting your hair done?
2: I swear to God, I'm on my way. My appointment's 9:30. Getting the blonde because it's been a state I haven't been done in about a year.
1: Oh my God. This is a sign, isn't it? Is this a sign? Is this what they call like the universe telling us signs?
2: I think it is because I literally sat my arse into the car and you were like, oh, it's a big week. And I was like, here we go. Here we go.
1: Oh, no. Okay.
2: Oh, missed you, Ed.
1: Me too. I miss
2: everybody. Hi, everybody.
1: Can we ask you questions or is it like, is this only Imro chat? Or can we ask you, how are you getting on? How's everything?
2: Everything's great. We're absolutely flying it. The Baba's 2 months old already.
1: Wow.
2: which is crazy. So yeah, I suppose if you didn't know, I had a lovely baby boy, lads, and he's absolutely flying it. We're getting great night's sleep anyway for the last two or three nights, so fingers crossed, long may it continue.
1: And have you got a babysitter for Friday?
2: I have a babysitter for Friday. His father now is on duty Friday and the mother's out.
1: As it should be. Love that.
2: Are you all set? How's the suit? Is the suit picked out?
1: Suit's ready to go. Yeah. Now, I'm a bit nervous because I got fitted for the suit before I went on the holiday. Now I'm back and I definitely, honestly, that seatbelt was tight coming home on the plane, so I'm nervous. I'm not even joking. I'm actually serious.
2: You can open a button or two anyway after a few, you'll be grand.
1: Yeah, I'll do a Homer Simpson on it. Well, come here, look, I'm going to see you on Friday. I can't wait. I actually can't wait.
2: Okay, everybody, wish us best of luck. I'm so excited. And I can't wait. And best of luck to us.
1: Best of luck to us. Virtual hugs, and I'll give you a proper one on Friday. Oh, best of luck.
2: Okay.
1: Best of luck.
2: I'm off to get my hair done. Enjoy work.
1: Wow. Oh, she hasn't changed. Go on, look. Oh, lads, there you go. That was Valerie there. Totally unplanned, by the way, but wasn't a lovely tear from her. Anyway, guys, it is this Friday night. Wish us both the best of luck, will you? Please, come on. Goals. It would be great, wouldn't it?
3: OMG, I'm back again. What you got?
4: It's the best of Ed and Valerie.

0: 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I expect so the blonde, like Shannon McGooplin Omed, so fondling.
1: Let's go! Jamie and Faye on Spin.
2: We were just chatting there off air. You have a strong opinion about names. What's this?
3: Well, I feel like certain names can be really suited to certain job titles, okay?
2: Yeah, okay. I have a long list here, babe. Okay? Gary, electrician. Keith, plumber. Okay. Sharon, hairdresser.
3: Oh, yes, yeah, Sharon, hairdresser is a good one. It's a good one. That's a good one. Okay, Oisín, okay.
2: Yeah.
3: Went to Trinity.
2: He doesn't have a job. He lives off his
1: parents'
2: money.
1: Turn up Jamie and Faye.
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0: Look, I'm not going to tell you I found the one in a week. 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

0: Saltúin Sheriff Spin, agus sé Callahara le Ed agus Katie is Jig de Valerie Rilton Shelton.
1: Guys, I think I smell a murder in the air.
2: What?
1: Yeah, the Traitors is kicking off! Celebrity Traitors Season 2 on BBC One on Thursdays and Fridays. So I want to remind you for the next few weeks, Thursdays and Fridays, Celebrity Traitors. I feel like not enough people are talking about it.
2: Oh my God, Ed, I did not realise this. This is brand new information for me.
1: Yeah.
2: You're after making my morning.
1: It kicks off tonight, October 1st, Thursday. It is on again tomorrow night and then back next week, two nights a week.
2: I'm not going to lie about that.
1: Have you heard much about the lineup?
2: Nothing. Really? I promise you, I did not even know this was kicking off.
1: Honestly, it's exceptional.
2: No.
1: It's a great lineup.
2: Well, that word now better match the lineup.
1: Okay, so here's what I will say. I feel like some of these names might mean nothing to some people, but when you see their faces, you'll be like, oh yeah, I know him. Oh yeah, I know her. Do you get me?
2: Okay.
1: Like, they're biggish names, to be fair. I'm going to run through some, not all. Okay, so Bella Ramsey. You're familiar with Bella Ramsey, young actor, like in The Last of Us, which is a big TV show for like HBO Max. You're unfamiliar? Check them out. James Blunt.
2: You're beautiful. Stop it.
1: Yeah.
2: Stop it.
1: Mm-hmm.
2: Love.
1: Love. Joanne McNally.
2: No.
1: Yes.
2: I like.
1: Comedian. Joe Lycett, another comedian. Again, I'd say if you saw his face, you'd be like, oh yeah, yeah, know him. Leanne Pinnock from Little Mix.
2: Oh, are you delighted?
1: Yeah, like I'm intrigued to see what'll happen, of course. Yeah, yeah, it's good to see her in there.
2: She's definitely not your favourite Little Mix.
1: She's not, no. But how did you know?
2: Yes, I'm intrigued, yeah.
1: Maya Jama.
2: No!
1: Yeah, from Love Island. Love Island host Maya Jama is also a contestant on the Celeb Traitors.
2: Oh my God. This is a lineup I'm actually very familiar with.
1: Yeah, it's good. Like, they're decent names. And guys, I'm skipping a few. So, you know, watch the show. You'll probably realize everybody else. But Miranda Hart. Do you know Miranda Hart?
2: What's she do?
1: Like, comedian. Very British. About 7 foot tall. Like,
2: no, you know? Didn't realize. But you know what I love to hear? Lots of comedians.
1: Yes. There is a few more that I've skipped over. Richard E. Grant, actor. You'll know him. Come on, major British actor. Again, trust me, when you see him, you'll be like,
2: I'm a facial, I need to see the faces.
1: So who else there? Ross Kemp.
2: What?
1: Yeah,
2: Ross Kemp. He would be very good.
1: Yeah, so there's just a few names.
2: I feel like Ross Kemp will be very competitive and very like narky.
1: Yeah, I feel like he'll be a faithful, but I'd say he'll be a great faithful.
2: I feel like he'll call people out, not a bother. He will cause trouble at the round table. I guarantee it.
1: Yeah.
2: Mark my words.
1: I cannot wait to watch it. I cannot wait to see who are chosen as the traitors.
2: You're after making me so happy.
1: Yeah, and the greatest thing of all is it's on at 8 o'clock, so it means that we can actually go to bed still at a reasonable time.
2: So we're not going to be fighting to stay up. And you're not going to be nearly crying over spoilers the next day if you miss it.
1: Exactly. And like, I have the channel. I will be awake at 8 o'clock, so I'm ready to watch.
2: We want you to follow along with us.
1: Yeah.
2: Okay, please commit yourself to two nights a week and watch it. That when we talk about it, you can engage with us. I love that this is kicking off tonight. Honestly, I don't know how I missed this.
1: Mm-hmm.
2: This has made me excited.
1: You didn't watch the celebrity one last year, did you?
2: I did.
1: You did?
2: I did, yeah. You got me hooked on the celebrity one because you said it to me and I rewatched it.
1: But so Alan Carr winning.
2: Yes, I didn't. Oh, no, wait, I didn't see. I started watching
1: the American one, I'd say.
2: That's it.
1: Yeah, no, the American one have famous people on it. No, but the British UK one was really good with Alan Carr. You should rewatch that.
2: Could I rewatch it?
1: Ah.
2: Even though I know who wins.
1: Yeah. Oh, yeah, it was good.
2: Yeah, no, let's stick to the two nights a week. But I suppose, yeah, that could be my filler then while I'm waiting. I'd be pure
1: then
2: confused.
1: Then you'd get confused, yeah.
2: I'd be like, did you see Alan Carr last night? You'd be like, Katie, you're so last year.
1: Anyway, guys, keep an eye out. BBC One, 8 o'clock, The Traitors Celebrity Season 2.
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17: Did you get tickets, Emma?
18: I did not get tickets.
17: Did you want to get tickets?
18: I think everybody has that feeling of, before I die, I'll see Oasis live, but I don't think I will.
17: Did you try get a code?
18: No, I completely missed out on all of this, to be honest. I was in another world the last couple of weeks.
17: I tried to get a code for Croke Park when they were playing last year.
18: Yeah, I tried that too.
17: And no luck, no dice. And then I tried again this year, and they were like, hey, what album came out in 1995, or what year was this album? And I was just like, oh my God, I'm not a true fan if I have to Google this.
19: It became the most Googled question.
17: It did it.
19: Or something like that.
18: There were some stats about it on YouTube, yeah. Or
17: anyway,
18: on Google, yeah.
17: I Googled it, and I got tickets.
18: Yeah, you're right. Well done.
17: I got the code. So, like, my friend got his code on Friday morning. My other friend got his code on Friday afternoon, and then my other mate got her code at Saturday morning, and I was just like, right, there's no chance I'm not getting it. Saturday afternoon the code came in, and I was just like,
18: oh,
17: okay,
18: my God.
17: Fantastic.
18: Sorry, this just comes into your email, like?
17: Yeah.
18: So did you have email alerts on?
17: Yeah. Yeah, I was just chilling, and then there was, boom, Oasis code, and I was like, no, it's got to be a scam. But obviously the code doesn't make you go, oh, I 100% have tickets or anything like that. So it's like, you have to, here's your window to buy tickets.
18: Yeah.
17: And it's like 9 a.m. tomorrow, which is Sunday the 27th, 9 a.m. to 5 p.m. Mm-hmm. And I was like, that's a big window.
19: It's a lot, yeah.
17: So I woke
19: to be
17: up,
19: so switched on and ready, kind of.
17: I woke up and I was like, right, I woke up at 8:30 and I got in the queue. right? Well,
18: God,
17: I thought
18: it's such a process, isn't
17: I know.
18: There?
17: So I was like, Grant, I'll turn on my display on my phone for always on so that it never leaves the queue, it never shuts down the phone. And so I did that. And then I set an alarm for 9. So then when my alarm went off again, I would wake up and buy the ticket.
18: Yeah.
17: 8:45, I'm like, am I even in the queue or am I just looking at this thing?
18: You start doubting yourself. Yeah, you're like, am I where I'm meant to be? Like, does anyone even know I exist?
17: Because I went on the code, that the code gives you a link as well. It was like, click this at 9 o'clock. And so I did, but it was just a website. It was just like, here's, you know, tickets going on sale soon or whatever. Then I was like, I'm just going to go into the Ticketmaster app. And this was at 8:45, so it was 15 minutes late at this point, basically, because you can only join the queue 30 minutes beforehand.
18: Right.
17: So I was like 8:45, clicked into the thing, and it was just like, yeah, stay here. And I was like, oh, crap. And I was like, but you're also already logged in on the other thing. And I was like, I'll log out of that and I'll stay here.
18: I'm freaking out. Hang on, Ticketmaster, give me a second.
17: There's no chance I'm getting tickets now, no chance at all. And so 8:45, I'm sitting there and going, right, I'm 15 minutes into the queue now. 9 o'clock comes, and it's like, hey, you're 200th in the queue.
18: Oh, that's okay.
19: That's not bad at all.
17: Which I thought was really, really good.
18: Pretty big, yeah.
17: However, that happened to me with Olivia Dean.
18: Oh,
17: and
18: yeah, true.
17: I was sitting in this studio, Olivia Dean tickets came out, and it, I was like 200th in the queue, and I was like, great, great, great, great, great.
18: Yeah.
17: And then kicked me out for no reason whatsoever. So I was really terrified that was going to happen. Mm. So I went in, Oasis, and then I had 2 mates to buy tickets for as well. 4 tickets, straight in. No bother. There you go. There's the tickets. And I was
18: lads,
17: like, I just
18: God.
17: Don't believe you.
18: I know.
17: You know what I mean?
18: Thank God they went on sale so soon after payday for people as well.
19: Truly.
18: People, like, I would, if they were like, okay, cool, so that'll be 900 quid for the 4 tickets, you'd be like, oh, I don't know.
19: Lads. Yeah, especially when you're the assigned person who's getting the tickets and you don't know what price is going to come up really when they're available. And you're like, I just have to go.
17: I just have to go.
18: Did it in any way sicken you spending that much money?
17: No, because I knew I was going to get it back, but like.
18: Or a math will just feel like when you're there, it's like, that money I spent today.
17: It was 200, say it was like 200 and something quid when you add on the fees, right?
18: Per ticket.
17: Right, per ticket. But then I was like, I know Cunts Lane that weekend, I would pay 500.
19: That's exactly it. It's like paying fast track at the airport.
17: Exactly.
19: Like, you're like, I'm not paying that €12 or whatever it is.
17: And
19: then
17: you
19: when
17: arrive.
19: You're standing and you're looking at those people go through so quickly, you're like, I would give,
17: anything.
19: I would give 20 euros. But like, I went to Oasis last year and like I know the price of tickets is crazy.
17: Ridiculous.
19: It's a wider issue. 200 quid is a lot, but when you
18: think Oasis
19: about,
18: could have had the power to sort that out, but they're
19: taking
18: the attitude
19: it.
18: Of spend it.
19: They're loving it. They're like,
18: which
19: yeah,
18: really
19: God,
18: annoying.
19: Worse to pay for it. But when you think about what other crap you can spend €200
18: True.
19: On sometimes, and they are like memories for life. Like I will never forget being there last year. It was unbelievable. And Slane will be like even.
17: I was kind of thinking
19: more.
17: It's one of those things that I feel like I'm gonna like my kids are gonna like talk to me about
19: 100%.
17: Like what was Oasis like. Now, in fairness, they'll probably more be like, what was
19: Fontaine's like.
17: Like
19: a little bit, yeah. I
17: probably should have got tickets to that as well.
19: Just,
17: but I'm like, I only want to go to Slane once in my life.
18: No, that's
19: plenty, babe.
18: What's cool as well about the Slane gigs here for the Oasis ones is that they're only doing the 2 nights in Slane versus, you know, they're doing like what, I don't know, like 12 nights in Manchester or something, and however many, like the 2 Slane nights, they'll be really like, this is one of two, like we've only got two.
17: Yeah,
18: you know what I'm saying? Like rather than it all falling into a mix of what night did that happen or whatever.
19: Yeah. You'll be like, this was then. No, very
18: that's
19: good.
18: That's delighted for you.
17: It's going to be. So
18: there's
17: good.
18: There's a girl in work. If Shauna didn't get tickets, lads.
19: She did.
18: Oh,
19: I saw on her Instagram stories. We were all worried about that.
18: I was worried about Shauna.
19: But Shauna got them.
18: Yeah.
19: It's going to be, say
18: she's
19: it with
18: like,
19: me.
18: Go on, sorry.
19: Biblical.
18: It'll be absolutely biblical.
19: It'll be like
18: did
19: what it was in the Bible. He didn't get a code.
18: Oh,
19: I know. Very sad. It's very sad. But we did go last year, so we can't give out.
17: There was like kind of rumours that it was like if you went last year, if you got a code last year, you didn't get one this year.
19: If you got a code, you've enough.
17: Yeah.
19: You've enough and stop.
17: But I don't know if that's fully true.
19: Okay, well, maybe. But I mean,
18: they don't care. They're getting their money anyway.
19: Yeah. They have their money made.
18: Yeah. 100 times over. So when are we looking at next September?
17: September 5th. I'm going on the Sunday, so I will be taking September 6th off.
18: Put that in now.
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come up with two songs, both with the same lyrics, but sound totally different, and you decide which one you want to hear in full. So this week's challenge was to come up with an Irish tune. Something that maybe a Kingfisher could sing, or anybody else. That's essentially Irish. Katie's words, not mine. Okay, so here's what I did for you. I came up with two songs. Again, same lyrics. The song, well, I think I've called it Coming Home to Ireland. I'm going to go with that. It's called Coming Home to Ireland. The song is literally about people coming home to Ireland. Those that maybe are out in different countries and they're working abroad, but you know what? They're homesick. They just want to come home. And that is what this song is all about. So we had two versions, song one or song two, but which one gathered your votes? This was song one.

clear. I mean, we had a clear winner this morning. It has never been so clear because not a single vote came in for song one. Wow! That's the first time ever. Not a single vote. So song two did it. It's called Coming Home to Ireland. Written by yours truly. Guys, thoughts, opinions, feedback, you can let us know. 087-712-103. For now, though, let's hear it in full. Coming Home to Ireland. Enjoy.

you go, guys. That is the song. 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What did we think? Did you like it? The text this morning, a lot of people loving it. That is fantastic, Ed. With crying emojis. Another one here. Oh, my God, I'm crying. What have you done to me? That comes in from Sarah. I'm thinking about my home listening to this and I'm bawling, says Hallis. Guys, are you serious? I love that. Another one here. Oh, my God. That could be played for, like, the Irish rugby team or football team or something. Love that. Thank you, thank you, thank you. This needs to be what? Released. You think? I did like it. I will say, I thought that line that I wrote about back to a hug from Mam, I was like, don't cry. Don't cry. It was lovely. I will say that. I mean, self-praise is no praise, they say. But, you know, I did quite like it. And the best song won. Trust me, the other version was rubbish. So thanks for picking a good one this morning, guys. Appreciate all the love. It's still coming in. Thank you, thank you, thank you.

0: Bhí lá mór a ré an seachtain ar fá coffee agus sé go a hála le Ed agus Katie Stig de Valerie ar Fully Charged.
1: How are we doing? Did you know that today is National Coffee Day? To any coffee drinkers, I'm sure that you don't go a day without the stuff. But for those of us that, you know, kind of dab in and the dab out, maybe today's the day that you're actually going to dab in and order yourself a coffee. While still with the main holidays, guys, a whole new me. I literally had a coffee every single day. I know! Who am I? Who do I think I am? So my coffee order of choice whilst away on holidays was quite drastic. Quite drastic for me. Very different note to what I'd get over here. Whilst I was away, I was ordering an iced Americano. Now, consider it trust issues, but you know the whole dairy thing? We don't need to go into that. I just couldn't be entertaining it over there. So Americano doesn't come in any sort of milk. So I was like, you know what? I'll just get Americano, an iced one. We'll play it safe whilst we're away. I couldn't be having stomach issues there now, you know, walking around Greece. Nobody needs to see that. So that was my coffee order of choice. But when it comes to Irish people in general, day to day, like, what is our most popular coffee order? What is it for you? What is the one coffee order that you're like, that's it? I always get a latte. I always get an Americano. What is the one thing that you're always getting? So when it comes to cafe menus in this country, actually, funny enough, there are two drinks that come out on top. Do you have any idea what they are? All right? Any idea? What do you think the top order is in Ireland? 087-7102-103 is the number, guys, if you think you know what it is. But I am going to reveal it. I'm going to tell you. Get in there quick. Yep. Bang. Straight in there. Fair play to Sheila. Sheila was straight in there. Correct. It is an Americano. An Americano is the top coffee order in Ireland, guys, closely followed by a cappuccino. So will we go through it? Let's do it. All right. So I'm going to go from number one backwards. So the top one is an Americano. In its second is a cappuccino. And in third place in Ireland, this is what we all love to drink, is a latte. And a latte is actually very popular with women aged between 35 and 44 years of age. Did you know this? This is new information to me. This is literally new information. Also, an espresso is a big hit with the lads. Fellas love an espresso, and apparently it is a big hit as well with not only men, but men with money, allegedly. High spenders, people who've got a bit of dollar to their name. They love an espresso. So, hello. If the man in your life drinks an espresso, he's a keeper. He's a keeper. Also, making the top five was a flat white and a mocha joint there at fifth. So that's not bad, is it? We've got Americano number one, cappuccino number two, latte in at three, and espresso in at four, and joint in fifth place, flat white and a mocha. There we go. Looking at some of the texts today very quickly. I drink an espresso and I'm broke, says Paddy. Well, Paddy, there you go. Look, don't believe everything you hear. Not even from me, all right?
2: 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What you got?
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0: láú ar spin mar an nniu agus be cure lá ag sin am a gúpla nóméid leis an ar an iontach nó plan B fanlin.
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0: sé spin mas an nniu agus cúpla bhí ó hin bhí Ed agus Katie strict Valerie a chuin faoin bia sé ag cad a thairla.
1: We're chatting about disgusting things you found in your food because Gordon Ramsay found a plaster in a sandwich.
2: Okay, we found a lot of crazy stuff now today.
3: Yeah, what's up there for you so far?
2: My own story, to be honest with you. I think the tooth is pretty bad.
3: And no one's really reacting to your tooth.
2: Oh, that's because you heard it 20 times already before. But yeah, no, I'll never stop talking about it.
3: I think the metal Brillo pad's fairly like...
2: That's bad too. They're all bad. Like, hello, yeah, yeah. I'd be disgusted about any of them. All right, lads, any more? Lucy, can you make us gag?
4: I'll never forget the time that I bought a salad bowl and I was eating away, chewing at the lettuce, and next minute I could feel this hard bit and it turned out to be a cable tie, a big, black, dirty cable tie. I was chewing on it and I didn't know what it was. Oh my gosh. Talk about gagging.
3: Blah. A cable tie.
2: Wow, were you not like this lettuce is pretty chewy.
3: Yeah, it's pretty like plastic.
2: Wow.
3: That we'll never eat out again. Or at home, to be honest.
2: No, you can't trust the frills and stuff, you can't trust the dead. I mean, what can we trust? Alright, a couple more.
5: Hey guys. A chef I know once found a rubber glove deep in the tub of deli coleslaw at the place he works when he was putting it into the smaller tubs. Yeah, once I heard that, then I was like, no more coleslaw from the deli for me.
3: Rubber glove.
2: In coleslaw? How? Lads, how do they get in there?
3: I'd say tiredness, lads. I'd say overworked and tiredness.
2: I don't know. Like... How physically is that how is that possible? Rubber glove in coleslaw.
3: Do you take off the glove and by accident fire it into the tub and close it? You know, is your brain just not working for those few seconds and off the tub goes?
2: I have no idea. I actually don't know. Okay, I will end on a couple more. Trina, you've been in touch.
6: Good morning, Ed and Valerie. I just flew into the shop and when I came out, I heard the end of about a Brillo pad and I was like, oh God, who else found a Brillo pad in their food? So yeah, once got a kind of a Malteser Rocky Road, you know, those lovely little slices, and it was really gorgeous until I bit in and there was something hardish in the middle and a bit furry kind of. And yes, it was a kind of a cleaning Brillo pad kind of inside in the middle of the bun. So that was the end of the bun. Took them back. We did get more buns, to be fair. It was a beautiful bakery.
2: I love how you went back. We got more.
3: Without the Brillo.
2: Wow.
3: Another Brillo pad.
2: That's crazy. They're all mad for it. Another one here. I worked in a contact centre for a very well-known food company and someone got a packet of chicken wings and... No. Mm.
3: Is that the one that would send us?
2: No. Oh, God.
3: Leave
2: no.
3: it off, so.
2: Oh, God. Oh, my God. Oh, no, it's two of your favourite foods.
3: Me?
2: Yeah. It's something you have daily, the other thing.
3: Daily?
2: Daily. You're
3: what is it?
2: All, I can't tell you. I swear.
3: No, come on.
2: I won't. No. You know, you need to be eating these, so I don't want to put you off.
3: I need to be eating them?
2: Well, I don't know. You eat them all the time. You are obsessed with the other item.
3: What is it?
2: Chicken wings.
3: What is it? I need to know.
2: I swear.
3: Is it grapes? Don't put me off grapes.
2: No, it wasn't grapes. Oh, Valerie, I can't say.
3: It's bread.
2: It's a brand, so I can't say, right? But I'll give you clues without naming them, because I just don't want to, you know, have a lawsuit on my hands. But all of it says, it's a crunchy kind of a snack that you tend to have. You know what I'm talking about.
3: I have them every morning.
2: You have them every morning. Yeah, there was another one issue with them anyway. Okay, we move on.
3: No!
2: No!
7: Give me that cash. This is
8: Cash Machine.
2: You don't even want to know what was found, trust me.
3: Oh, I can never eat them again. I love one every morning.
2: Okay, Cash Machine, guys. We'll just build our own kitchen and buy our own chef. Okay, 200,000 euros up for grabs. How do you fancy it?
3: Yeah, we'd love it. 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
2: It's €2.50 to play plus your standard message rate, and you have to be over the age of 18 to enter. 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I'm all confused. The cash machine will then randomly pick a number, and it could be that we're calling. Answer within five rings. Tell us the prize amount of the cash is yours.
3: I have one last question before I'm going to wrap this up. 200,000, right? Text Spin to 57557 or enter online or Spin website. I have one question. Is there a standalone one in the pack, or is there a few in the pack?
2: Of the item?
3: Yes.
2: They can be purchased as a pack, or they can be purchased individually.
3: No, but if I'm eating them, am I just eating one, or is there a few in the pack?
2: When you're eating them, you're just eating one.
3: See, there was two things I eat, so I was like, which one is it? The crunchy things. I know what one it is now. It's okay.
9: Let's go. Now let's go. Awesome. Miss Ed and Valerie this week.
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0: Tell us your spin, August. It's fillet a Ed in it.
1: Ed, I'd love if you tried mine.
2: Oh, dear God.
1: Yeah, I'd love if you tried mine. But you know what the scary thing about asking you to try mine?
2: What?
1: You'd probably be better at it.
2: Oh, no, it's not a competition.
1: You know, I feel like I'm like that girl that has no talent.
2: Aww.
1: You have no friends and I have no talent.
2: Excuse me?
1: You just,
2: well, you could have been a comedian.
1: You just said, do you think I'm funny? Oh, do you think I'm funny, Ed? Answer me. It's so silent.
2: Funny looking.
1: Oh, wow. All right, so.
2: Go on, what's the challenge? You said you wanted me to try.
1: Okay, so you know,
2: you're threatened by me, is it?
1: Yeah. You'll sing, or you're going to do poetry to, turn down that a second, I can't think. Stop you. You're going to sing a song, Hotel Room Pitbull.
2: What's the song? Is it called Hotel Room?
1: Yeah, do you know? Meet me at the hotel, okay. Holiday Inn.
2: DJ.
1: Chorus, Ed. See how under pressure you are when you're being like...
2: Well, I'm actually getting into character, but you keep rudely interrupting.
1: Come on. TikTok.
2: Forget about your boyfriend. And meet me at the hotel room. You can bring your girlfriends and meet me at the hotel room. Forget about your boyfriend and meet me at the hotel room. You can bring your girlfriends. I'd rather your boyfriend, to be honest. We at the hotel, motel, Holiday Inn. We at the hotel, the motel, the Holiday Inn. We at the hotel, motel, Holiday Inn. We at the hotel, the motel, the Holiday Inn. She likes that freaky stuff. Two in the...
1: All right, Ed.
2: One in the...
1: All right, Ed. Ed, next one.
2: Hey, what?
1: One more, because you're actually quite good at this. Your voice is just weirdly okay with this. Shake That.
2: Which one?
1: Do you remember...
2: Akon.
1: Shake That. Doo-doo-doo-doo. I can't think of the...
2: Shake That. Smack That?
1: Oh, that's another good one.
2: Oh, wait, no, what? Which one?
1: Do you remember... Shake That. I can't.
2: What the hell? Shake That?
1: Oh, it's in
2: Smack
1: my...
2: That?
1: No, it's in my head.
2: Shake That ass for me.
1: No. Is it J-Lo?
2: Shake That.
1: It just breaks.
2: Every day I'm shuffling.
1: That's it.
2: Is it?
1: That's it.
2: LMFAO.
1: Thank you. The Texas are on it.
2: Party rock anthem.
1: Every day I'm shuffling. Every day I'm shuffling.
2: Okay, vocals. Right. In the club. Party rock. Looking for your girl, she's on my jock.
1: Oh my God, I popped my eardrum. I swear to you, my eardrum just popped again. I can't
2: listen. Non-stop when we in the spot. Booty moving, wait like she on the block. Woo. Where the drank, I gots to know. Tight jeans, tattoo, cause I'm rock and roll.
1: I can't listen, imagine.
2: Why does this sound quite...
1: No, listen, honestly, right, imagine someone just tuning over to the station.
2: They'd turn it off immediately.
1: Like, honestly, lads, my temperature is through the roof, my face is on fire, and why are you so good at that? Why do I feel like I could have closed my eyes there and went for a snooze?
2: Hey!
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0: Sinead Erdo, we're homegrown Irish Muslim new Agus Beg Urtry, Agtosula EVB, Gupla Nomad. So fun, Lynn.
1: Here at Spin, we gave summer the send off it deserved.
2: I'm going to say number six.
0: Six?
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0: Caelan, you are going to
4: four-star hotel. 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
1: It's safe to say we made it a memorable summer for a lot of people.
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1: Good morning, lads, and I don't know if you've heard or you care, but this week is a big week. It's a huge week! So this week, this Friday, is the Imro Radio Awards. What is it, I hear you ask? The best way I can describe it to my family is, lads, it's like the Oscars for radio. I find sometimes my family don't actually get it, which is fair enough. They're like, you know, he goes to work like we all do. You know what I mean? It's a job, isn't it? It's a job. What I do is a job. But sometimes, very rarely, there's moments of pure joy. And those moments are few and far between. I've been in this industry for, what, 20 years? That's mad, because I'm only 21. But I've been in this industry a long time. And within that space of time, lads, very rarely, honestly, have I been nominated for an award. This time, though, it's a joy because I get to share it with Valerie. The show has been nominated for Best Breakfast Show in Ireland. This very show. I know, it's crazy, isn't it? So myself and Valerie are heading along to the awards on Friday night. I've got to catch up with her, actually, and find out how she managed to dress, because we all know the dramas with dresses when it comes to the radio awards. Do you know what I mean? I think one year somebody actually had the same dress as her that she wanted. They didn't wear the same dress, but she wanted the dress. Anyway, long story. That's a long story. We won't get into it. It's not here to talk about it. But what I do want to talk about is this year's radio awards, right? So we're heading along. It is Friday. But what I need now is, if I can ask, lads, manifestation. I want to manifest this win for us, okay? We have a little collection going on. It's great to be able to say that because very few people can. But we are lucky enough to have a bronze award from 2023. In 2025, we won the silver award. But is 2026 the year of the gold? I hope so. I would love it. I'd love, love, love it. I mean, we'd love it. We'd love it. We'd love it. No, but we would. But I'd love it. We'd both love it. Like, she'd love it. Valerie would love it. I'd love it. We'd love it. Like, you would. So, I don't know what's going to happen. Whatever happens, happens, isn't it? You know? But it would just look lovely. The bronze, the silver, and the gold. Lads, I mean, you can't deny it. It would be the ultimate collection, wouldn't it? I don't know, look, we've nothing we can do. People are messaging in going, can we vote? No. No, no, no, you can't vote. Valerie's just messaged. I mean, I'm going to play it. I don't know what it says. It's only 11 seconds, very short. God, you know she's not being paid to talk anymore, wouldn't you? All right, let's have a listen to what she says. Is it safe to play? I hope so. Wait, hold on. Let me press this, and now this. Here we go. Of course I made a mess up. How are we going to win a radio award if I can't even play a voice message?
2: Hi Ed, guess who? I'm manifesting for us, fingers crossed. Here comes the gold. Woo! On Friday.
1: Come on! Yeah! Oh lads, wouldn't we love it? We would love it. That's Valerie there. I mean, I was going to do something bad, but I can't. I was going to ring her. But I'd say she's like, hello, I'm on maternity leave, go away. I mean, will I? I don't know, should I be bold and do it? I'll do it. Look, they might pay her for this call. Oh wait, we changed buttons. Valerie, are you there?
2: I'm here!
1: Yay! Go on, how are we feeling? Sorry, I mean, straight into the awards, nothing about baby. How are we doing?
2: No, we're giddy, we're excited. Do you know what? I just got into the car because I'm going to get my hair done. And then I heard you talking about it and I was like, this is it. This is a sign.
1: Were you actually getting your hair done?
2: I swear to God, I'm on my way. My appointment's 9:30. Getting the blonde because it's been a state I haven't done in about a year.
1: Oh my God. This is a sign, isn't it? Is this a sign? Is this what they call like the universe telling us signs?
2: I think it is because I literally sat my arse into the car and you were like, oh, it's a big week. And I was like, here we go.
1: Oh, no. Okay.
2: Oh,
1: so anyway,
2: I miss you, Ed.
1: Me too.
2: I miss everybody. Hi, everybody.
1: Can we ask you questions or is it like, is this only Imro chat or can we ask you, how are you getting on? How's everything?
2: Everything's great. We're absolutely flying it. The Baba's 2 months old already.
1: Wow.
2: Which is crazy. So yeah, I suppose if you didn't know, I had a lovely baby boy, lads, and he's absolutely flying it. We're getting great night's sleep anyway for the last 2 or 3 nights, so fingers crossed, long may it continue.
1: Have you got a babysitter for Friday?
2: I have a babysitter for Friday. His father now is on duty Friday and the mother's out.
1: As it should be.
2: love that.

0: give you a proper one on Friday. 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
1: Okay.
0: Best of luck.
1: I'm off to get my hair done. Enjoy work.
0: Wow. Oh, she hasn't changed. Go on, look. Bye. Oh, lads, there you go. That was Valerie there. Totally unplanned, by the way, but wasn't it lovely to hear from her? Anyway, guys, it is this Friday night. Wish us both the best of luck, will you? Please, come on. Goals. It would be great, wouldn't it?

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1: Alrighty then. It is time for the name game. You know the name of the game, guys. You got to guess the celebrity. If you guess it correctly, first person on air with the correct answer wins €1,000.
2: Yes, please. We have had so many questions to Ed. Of course, just a reminder, only Ed knows who the celebrity is.
1: Yes.
2: Joining us on the line this morning, have we got Blanet?
3: Hi, guys. How are you?
2: Good, good. I need to ask you before we take our guess. What makes you think it's this person?
3: I just felt like she fitted all the clues, and I don't know, I could be totally off, but from the clues I heard, she fitted them all anyway.
2: I love that. I love that you've been following the clues, and, you know, have you took notes? Have you been one of the people that have been taking notes?
3: I have.
2: I love that.
1: All right. So, Blanet, your guest this morning, then, it's a little bit rogue, but go for it. Who do you think the celebrity is for €1,000?
3: Is it Jamie Lynn Spears?
2: Okay, only Ed has the answer to this, and I will be finding out with you if it's correct, because he won't tell me. Ed, is it Jamie Lee Spears?
1: Jamie Lynn.
2: Jamie Lynn Spears.
1: Clearly she's that well known, Katie. Is it Jamie Lynn Spears? Yes, it is!
3: Oh my God.
1: It is!
2: Oh my God!
1: You're going to Blanet! It is Jamie Lynn Spears!
2: Oh my God, what a guess! What? Yeah. Why? Oh my God! Blanet, you've just won €1,000! You guessed it correctly!
3: Stop. Oh my God, I'm delighted. Wow, I just didn't think it was her because it was a bit random, but I'm so delighted. Thanks so much.
1: Blanet, are you a psychic? Because the clues, I don't think, led in that direction at all. Like, how did you come to this conclusion?
3: I just kind of kept trying to, I don't know, she just fitted them all, and then yesterday when you said she's famous for something else, then I was like, oh, hopefully now it has to be.
2: You see? See what happens when you take the notes.
3: Yeah, you couldn't have done without taking the notes, because it would have been way too hard.
1: Well, fair play to you, Blanet. €1,000 on its way to you. You can thank Jamie Lynn Spears. Jamie Lynn, guys, she made headlines in Limerick there across the summer. She toured across Limerick, so that's where my brain was a little bit like that. But fair play to you.
3: Thanks a million. Thanks so much, guys. I'm absolutely delighted. That's unbelievable.
2: You're more than welcome. I can't believe he went there. I knew he would. I knew he'd go rogue and go somewhere else. I knew it.
1: Oh, well, look, Blanet, you were €1,000 richer. Congratulations!
3: Unreal. Thank you.
2: Woo! Have the best Wednesday!
3: I will. Such a treat. Unreal. Thank you.
1: All right, there you go, guys. The name game. The answer was Jamie Lynn Spears, Britney Spears' younger sister.
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0: I spin a big sprint section of Magooplin Ome. It's so fun, Lynn.
1: Are you having a good night?
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3: So the three sentences we gave AI this evening are, the first one being, Faye has decided to create her own festival, much like Dolly Parton.
2: Faye Fest.
3: She created her own festival dedicated to culty culture.
2: All right, JD. All right, you're cruising for a bruising with that kind of cheek. To you, I'm a culty. To everyone else down the country, I'm not a culty.
3: Are dubs, like, would you call them uncultured in that sense?
2: So uncultured, lads. No, not all. Don't come for me, Karen.
4: 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Turn up Jamie and Faye.
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0: Tátu ag éisteachtar spin agus ar thula tú chu athla le Ed agus Katie is trícht Valerie ri an seachtain.
1: Guys, I think I smell a murder in the air.
2: What?
1: Yeah, the Traitors is kicking off! Celebrity Traitors Season 2 on BBC One on Thursdays and Fridays. So I want to remind you for the next few weeks, Thursdays and Fridays, Celebrity Traitors. I feel like not enough people are talking about it.
2: Oh my God, Ed, I did not realise this. This is brand new information for me.
1: Yeah.
2: You're after making my morning.
1: It kicks off tonight, October 1st, Thursday. It is on again tomorrow night and then back next week, two nights a week.
2: I'm not going to lie about that.
1: Have you heard much about the lineup?
2: Nothing. Really? I promise you, I did not even know this was kicking off.
1: Honestly, it's exceptional.
2: No.
1: It's a great lineup.
2: Well, that word now better match the lineup.
1: Okay, so here's what I will say. I feel like some of these names might mean nothing to some people, but when you see their faces, you'll be like, oh yeah, I know him. Oh yeah, I know her. Do you get me?
2: Okay.
1: Like, they're biggish names, to be fair. I'm going to run through some, not all. Okay, so Bella Ramsey. You familiar with Bella Ramsey? Young actor, like in The Last of Us, which is a big TV show for like HBO Max. You're unfamiliar? Check them out. James Blunt.
2: You're beautiful. Stop it.
1: Yeah.
2: Stop it.
1: Mm-hmm.
2: Love.
1: Love. Joanne McNally.
2: No.
1: Yes.
2: I like.
1: Comedian. Joe Lysis, another comedian. Again, I'd say if you saw his face, you'd be like, oh yeah, yeah, know him. Leanne Pinnock from Little Mix.
2: Oh, are you delighted?
1: Yeah, like I'm intrigued to see what'll happen, of course. Yeah, yeah, it's good to see her in there.
2: She's definitely not your favourite Little Mix.
1: She's not, no. But how did you know?
2: Yes, I'm intrigued, yeah.
1: Maya Jama.
2: No!
1: Yeah, from Love Island. Love Island host Maya Jama is also a contestant on the Celeb Traitors.
2: Oh my God. This is a lineup I'm actually very familiar with.
1: Yeah, it's good. Like, they're decent names. And guys, I'm skipping a few. So, you know, watch the show. You'll probably realize everybody else. But Miranda Hart. Do you know Miranda Hart?
2: Like,
1: comedian. Very British. About 7 foot tall. Like,
2: no, I didn't realize. But you know what I love to hear? Lots of comedians.
1: Yes. There is a few more that I've skipped over. Richard E. Grant, actor. You'll know him. Come on, major British actor. Again, trust me, when you see him, you'll be like,
2: I'm a facial. I need to see the faces.
1: So who else there? Ross Kemp.
2: What?
1: Yeah,
2: Ross Kemp. He would be very good.
1: Yeah, so there's just a few names.
2: I feel like Ross Kemp would be very competitive and very like narky.
1: Yeah, I feel like he'll be a faithful, but I'd say he'll be a great faithful.
2: I feel like he'll call people out, not a bother. Yeah. He will cause trouble at the round table. I guarantee it.
1: Yeah.
2: Mark my words.
1: I cannot wait to watch it. I cannot wait to see who are chosen as the traitors.
2: You're after making me so happy.
1: Yeah, and the greatest thing of all is it's on at 8 o'clock, so it means that we can actually go to bed still at a reasonable time.
2: So we're not going to be fighting to stay up. No. And you're not going to be nearly crying over spoilers the next day if you miss it.
1: Exactly. And like, I have the channel. I will be awake at 8 o'clock, so I'm ready to watch.
2: We want you to follow along with us.
1: Yeah.
2: Okay, please commit yourself to two nights a week and watch it. That when we talk about it, you can engage with us. I love that this is kicking off tonight. Honestly, I don't know how I missed this.
1: Mm-hmm.
2: This has made me excited.
1: You didn't watch the celebrity one last year, did you?
2: I did.
1: You did?
2: I did, yeah. You got me hooked on the celebrity one because you said it to me and I rewatched it.
1: But so Alan Carr winning.
2: Yes, I didn't. Oh, no, wait, I didn't see. I started watching
1: the American one, I'd say.
2: That's it.
1: Yeah, no, the American one have famous people on it. No, but the British UK one was really good with Alan Carr. You should rewatch that.
2: Could I rewatch it?
1: Ah.
2: Even though I know who wins.
1: Yeah. Oh, yeah, it was good.
2: Yeah, no, let's stick to the two nights a week. But I suppose, yeah, that could be my filler then while I'm waiting. I'd be pure
1: then
2: confused.
1: Then you'd get confused, yeah.
2: I'd be like, did you see Alan Carr last night? You'd be like, Katie, you're so last year.
1: Anyway, guys, keep an eye out. BBC One, 8 o'clock, The Traitors Celebrity Season 2.
3: 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Now let's go. Miss Ed and Valerie this week.
4: 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You've got

0: the Glorall and the key. Ali Sherlock trying to unlove you or spin. August. Is Phila E. Katie and this year fully charged?
1: I can speak words of a song. Okay. And you're like, yeah, everyone can speak words of a song. But think poetry.
2: Oh.
1: Yeah. Think turning a song into poetry.
2: Okay. So really what you're saying is that when you speak the words of a song, then I should feel even probably more emotion than I do when I hear the original song.
1: Yeah.
2: And have you practiced this at all?
1: So I was coming in along this morning and going home yesterday, and just the radio, whatever songs were playing, and I started doing it. Now I'm wondering, do I need an instrumental beat under me to make it sound even better?
2: Is that not just karaoke then?
1: No, because I'm speaking the words. You haven't even heard my talent. Do not put my talent down.
2: Yeah, but if you have a beat, I mean, we can get you a beat if you want to request a beat. But if you get a beat, then you got to try and keep up with the song and you're just speaking. Surely the whole point of you reading poetry would be taking your time.
1: Oh, true.
2: Have you actually thought about your talent? Have you
1: I have
2: this?
1: Thought about my talent.
2: Okay, can I give you a song?
1: Okay, now don't do me dirty, okay? Because at the end of the day, this is my talent. And if I allow you being a part of my talent, don't sabotage me, Ed.
2: Okay. How about this one? Why don't you turn this into a bit of poetry? Pussy Adult and Don't You.
1: I was thinking something like Ed Sheeran with a little.
2: No, he's cancelled. Come on.
1: Or the other someone else.
2: Come on.
1: Oh, God. Okay, fine. Oh, do we need silence? Really? Okay.
2: I'll clap for you.
1: Okay. No, that's distracting. Stop it and stop making that face. Okay. I know you like me. I know you do. That's why whenever I come around, she's all over you. I know you want it. It's easy to see. And in the back of your mind, I know you should be with me.
2: Why do you sound like a really cheap Irish drama, like a play?
1: Don't you wish your girlfriend was hot like me? Don't you wish your girlfriend was a freak like me? Don't you?
2: Okay. What the heck, Katie? That's stunning. I'm so emotional. That was beautiful. Oh, that was art.
1: You ruined it with the song.
2: Me?
1: Twice.
2: Okay, I'll give you another one.
1: Fight the feeling.
2: Oh, we're still going.
1: Leave it alone. Because if it ain't love, it just ain't enough.
2: Is that the words?
1: Yeah.
2: Oh, wow.
1: So I was thinking Shakespeare. Do you get me? Like very spoken word poetry, almost a little bit sharp. But like, I didn't expect you to give me the Pussycat Dolls age.
2: Okay, I'll give you one more. You said you could turn any song. That's why I said.
1: Yeah, but you're picking freaky songs.
2: I'm not. Pussycat Dolls, they were just part of like, they're part of the noughties. We just had a naughty threesome at one point.
1: Okay.
2: Okay, how about, have you ever heard of Another Level?
1: Yeah, oh, that's throwing it all the way back to the 90s, baby.
2: Yeah, what about this one?
1: I like
2: this.
1: Hey! Fired! Fired! Ed, we will be fired.
2: Okay, we can't do that, can we not?
1: Let me think of the words. Is there any words that aren't dirty?
2: It's not dirty, though.
1: It's not.
2: Look, if it's too risky, we'll move on to something else.
1: Okay,
2: what else can I think of? Okay, I've got a great one. I'm serious. Here's one that you could actually do, right? So I'm getting quite nostalgic. It definitely isn't dirty.
1: I like nostalgic.
2: Fired. This person was in the jungle once upon a time in I'm a Celebrity, Get Me Out of Here.
1: Peter Andre.
2: Known for his six pack. You got it in one.
1: Oh, I love that song.
2: So I want you to turn this into a bit of poetry.
1: What's the name of it again?
2: Mysterious Girl.
1: Oh, yeah.
2: Guys, we know how it goes, don't we?
3: I stop and stare at you, walking on the shore.
2: No, it's not karaoke.
1: Okay, sorry. It's also confusing.
2: You said this was a skill of yours. You're really struggling.
1: I'm not.
2: Come on, then.
1: Okay. Move Oh, no, sorry, I forgot. Okay. Move your body close to mine. Girl, you are my heart's desire. Are you alone? I set me soul on fire. Tell me them. Girl, you are my heart's desire. Why am I going Jamaican? Are you alone?
2: That was Jamaican.
1: No,
2: that was...
1: Are you alone? Watch this. Watching the sun go down.
2: Is this the same song? Where's Mysterious Girl?
1: Oh, I'm serious.
2: Are we there yet?
1: No, sorry.
2: You got the wrong song, have you?
1: No, I haven't. Okay. I need to be the one. All the things you want me to do, I need to be the woman I love. Oh, yeah. Baby girl, let your love and release. Oh, oh, oh, oh, oh.
2: Nah.
1: Mysterious girl, I want to get close to you. So close to you, my baby. I can't.
2: I can't either.
1: The sweat is dripping off me.
2: Just like you're under that waterfall with Peter.
1: Oh, my God.
2: Okay, well, you what an incredible talent. Give it up for Katie, the poet. Sheehan.
4: 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Love Ed and Valerie? You'll love this.
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18: God help us, we need to kind of... I need you guys to help me feel a little bit more.
19: I'm Katie. Here's what's happening. Gardaí are appealing for witnesses after
18: aware of what's going on in the world around me when it comes to TV. The New York Times has all this over the weekend. They ranked the 100 best TV shows of the 21st century. And these were votes from 500 plus TV professionals in the industry, they were saying, okay?
1: So just TV shows.
12: Just someone who
19: accusations made against the Irish players by a journalist are being condemned.
18: What's your Netflix screen time? Like, how do you qualify?
12: All
18: so this includes shows that premiered from the year 2000 onwards across dramas, comedies, reality TV, limited series, the whole lot, right? So in the top 10, I'd like to see between us, because out of the top 10, I haven't seen a grand total of... Tell me what it is, David.
11: As well, where he was asked,
8: I would put my house
11: couple of questions about things, games that happened in the 1930s.
19: President of prestigious New York University linked to the alleged gang rape of a student.
18: And that is
19: the case deeply disturbing.
18: Well, I put it on the list for Desperate Housewives.
19: Desperate Housewives.
18: I watched the first two seasons of Breaking Bad
4: and I didn't get into it. Now I know I need to go back. I've never finished it, but I was like, I think it's because it's quite so much. I'm like, it's not pulling me in. The performances are amazing, it's a good storyline, but I was like, I don't have that need to get the next episode, like needability, but I need to go back to it. Maybe we'll watch it together.
8: I know what else is in the list.
18: Okay, go on.
8: I've never seen it. Okay, everyone is always talking about it. The Wire.
19: And oh, Kim Kardashian says she remains single for
20: Guys,
19: five
20: The Wire's
19: years.
20: Number two. Oh, but I'm going to give us a little circle around that, so we've not seen that, any of us in the room. Okay, has anyone in the room seen Mad Men?
21: No.
19: Work project.
20: No. Okay, guys.
22: Is that number three?
20: That's number three.
22: Does your supermarket have no chance?
23: Mad Men?
19: It's the one about the
20: 60s in New York.
19: She's like advertising where there's loads of misogyny and
22: pretend farmers market.
20: We've all seen Succession. That's in there at number four.
22: Of course. The word artisanal.
23: Anyone
20: in the room seen Fleabag?
19: Yes.
23: I don't know why I've never seen it. It seems
19: all the Fleabag is incredible, and season two is actually a comfort rewatch for me with Andrew Scott's sexy priest. I watch it a lot.
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19: Republic of Ireland will face Israel for a second time in a week tonight. The controversial Nations League tie is taking place in a behind-closed-doors venue.
20: No, and why is to watch
19: number eight. Ireland I know some of this, like, says,
23: how
19: yeah,
23: do you rank Game of Thrones, Succession, and 30 Rock in the same
20: I know.
23: Thing? Like, yeah, I was like the US office.
25: I've been so impressed
20: the final two
25: in
20: the top 10 is Curb Your Enthusiasm, which I also haven't seen.
23: Larry David.
20: I've watched it. Yes, no, yeah. And Atlanta at number 10.
23: Atlanta's supposed to be
25: nobody
23: class
25: has
23: again.
25: Okay. Nobody's seen it. Sorry for
20: obviously,
25: them.
20: Obviously, that's only the top 10. There's 90 other TV shows that have made the cut or whatever. So I want to just do a little thing of, did you think that this TV show made the cut or not? The Sopranos.
23: Yeah, but I don't get it. I've tried watching The Sopranos. I just don't understand.
19: Meanwhile, in rugby,
20: I tried to explain to Callum the other day a quote from it, and it was so convoluted. He was like, I haven't watched it. He was like, well, tell me anyway. Throw me a phone. And I was like, no. And I lose confidence, and then I tried to tell it was crap.
23: I only got like two seasons in those.
19: If you have watched it, you listen. I think she crawled under there for one. And no one else knows what that. But if you do, you do.
21: How's it going? It's Shannon here. First of all, but Kelly Clarkson and Will Borrow for her opinion on radio music.
20: It's in there at number 99.
21: She said, it's controversial. I don't care. I love AI. There's very amazing things with AI that I'm obsessed with.
23: Oh, I'd say that's definitely
21: AI artists competing on the track. Humans, I have an issue.
20: It is actually in there. It's in there at number 89.
21: A separate chart. Barry is out in cinemas today.
20: No.
21: The film is based on Colleen Hoover's best-selling book,
20: considering this a huge snub.
21: Dakota Johnson and Josh
20: this is one of the most culturally
21: and it turns out she has Irish roots.
20: The
21: Last of Us?
20: My mom is
23: the Last of Us has to be.
20: It's actually not. They're saying it just was. They're saying it was too late to have the same long-term track record as many of the entries.
19: And maybe it's like another apocalypse show. It's like we've had a few. The Last of Us is dead.
23: I remember the first time I saw The Last of Us, like the first season, I was going, this is fantastic. I thought it was going to be.
21: And Sia has sold a 50% stake in her music catalogue to entertainment and investment company
20: Pop
21: House.
23: One of my favourite TV shows of all time.
21: According to the deal includes the rights to her songs like
23: Honestly,
21: Chandelier,
23: put some respect
21: Titanium,
23: on the Queen's Gambit's name because that is a such
19: more
23: a show.
19: I think it was stories, just one like, being like, I'm spiralling, I'm having a mental episode, but it's like, no, you just look unreal and you're in your underwear doing a dance.
21: Clear skies ahead, that's the forecast. Find your career at Air Nav.
19: Mostly cloudy and
23: rainy. It should be.
20: A lot of people, a few minutes didn't make the cut. Normal People did at number 49. Killing Eve did. The Crown was a 20 and The White Lotus.
23: The Crown was in there. And The White Lotus.
20: One more show that people are itching to make it. That is Line of Duty.
23: I've never seen it. I've
19: never watched Line of Duty. I'm talking to Mark Gnob, Emma she is the Truckachu.
23: Actor from Queen's Gambit.
20: She's amazing.
23: She is brilliant.
20: I only rewatched that, I think, in the last year.
19: I've watched it three times.
23: My new housemate was just like, oh, you rewatch shows? I was like, yeah, I'm not a freak.
19: I rewatch a lot, but Queen's Gambit would not be one for me. Normal People, I will never go through that trauma again.
20: I think I've seen it 7 times.
23: Was Normal People in the list?
20: Yeah.
23: Okay, I did it.
19: Yay! Cat's Eye Animal. Coulter Trapped.
24: Ibrah Hain, Old Shocked and Shakacha.
19: August the tune of Vienna, give her a hang on Taft and Shakata. Shakira featuring Burna Boy, Die Die. Yes, nish na ke vegan on tacht in show well. Beg Lucklosh doll again, chocolate tune. Exhaust new and it. Egabon Argorth, Clementine Douglas, Trust.
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0: Alex Warren agus Emerald Eyes anig ivra fe hocht in ar gort na shacht na lanamuid a raigar le nias mo kiel daisig ivra fe shacht dear cage clus tapa hurt lenar na mahori
1: shot even the hair on his mo on shacht and shacht ach kei a veg ag ivra hei shot even na ha mahori
0: Adela ain't in LA. Silva Bumpa on tonight. Prosper August Clooney, Free Your Mind. Sean Zagameg, Gianna Cashudig on top spot on Tachtin Shaw, Beg, Le Clostal, Galua, Giver Feshacht, Slater, Brand New Chanel. 27.

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0: Sunny Federa agus Becky Hill, Lekeila an eg Ivra Fehain, le say something domid. 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
16: Here's what you need to know.
17: I'm Katie. Here's what's happening. A man in his 50s has died following a house fire in the city. It happened at around 1:40 a.m. at an apartment complex in Stillorgan. The coroner has been notified and his body has been brought to Loughlin's Town Mortuary where a post-mortem will take place. Accusations made against the Irish players by an Israeli journalist are being condemned. They were falsely accused of racially abusing Israeli players at yesterday's pre-match press conference. The FAI's press officer cut short the media event ahead of today's second match between Ireland and Israel. Stop the Game's Seamus Fox says Ireland manager Hamer Hallgrimsson shouldn't have been asked about the Fly Dubai flight this week either.
18: Oh, well, we've seen this at the previous one in Hungary as well, where he was asked about questions about things, games that happened in the 1930s.
17: Elsewhere, the president of a prestigious New York university linked to the alleged gang rape of a student has called the case deeply disturbing. It's as prosecutors reopen an investigation into allegations a 20-year-old woman was attacked by seven people at a fraternity house in 2024. In an 8-minute video, Michael Kotlikoff promised greater transparency.
19: This has been one of the most difficult weeks in our history. And I know many of you are angry, saddened, and struggling. We don't have all the answers, but we are committed to investigating and finding the answers our community deserves.
17: A fresh legal challenge over the Drumcree parade is due to be heard tomorrow. The dispute continues after Orange Men held a rally in the Edwardstown estate, calling for last week's parade to be allowed to proceed. Thousands also gathered in support of Garvahy residents who remain opposed to the march. Police say the protest by residents was unnotified and therefore unlawful. And workers are becoming increasingly nervous to joke with their colleagues. Nearly 9 in 10 say they're less likely to have a laugh at work in case they offend someone, according to the Irish Sun. The research by psychology expert Stephanie Davies found 45% think worries about causing offence have seriously affected workplace humour.
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17: The Republic of Ireland will face Israel for a second time in a week tonight. The controversial Nations League tie is taking place in a behind closed doors venue in the Serbian town of Bačka Topola. Ireland boss Halgrimsson says that his side will have the energy to compete on the pitch despite the circumstances surrounding the game.
21: I've been so impressed with the players, with the staff, of the togetherness and the energy this group has. No, we don't feel tired. We feel ready. Nobody has complained. Nobody is feeling sorry for himself.
17: Elsewhere in the group, Kosovo play host to Austria at 5 p.m. Tonight's other Nations League games include Portugal's encounter with Norway, Germany's trip to Greece and Wales' clash with Denmark. Yesterday, England were 7-0 winners away to Croatia. Meanwhile, in rugby, Leinster and Ulster both failed to pick up wins for the second time in as many weeks in the URC yesterday. Reigning champions Leinster had to make do with a losing bonus point in their 26-20 defeat to the Sharks in Durban. Glasgow Warriors and Ulster played out a thrilling 33-33 draw. Download the Gullet app now, your new home for Off the Ball.
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23: Hey, it's Shannon here with John Entertainment. First up, The Wanted are hitting the stage at the Academy the 19th of November, and I caught up with Max and Siva to ask if they would ever do a docuseries.
24: We've actually been talking about it a lot this week, and all the stuff that we've done over the years individually and collectively, and just stories, and they might be interesting to tell people. Yeah, I think the short answer is yeah, but obviously it has to be done in the right way and something that we can sort of be in control over, I guess.
23: If you want to be glad you came, tickets for The Wanted 2.0 are on sale now. Pete Davidson has defended Ariana Grande against people scrutinising her body. He said, "I don't like it at all. It is not cool. She's a really strong person. I've witnessed it. She knows how to handle this stuff though. She's been around. She'll be okay, but I think it's messed up." And Pink Panthers has been named one of the world's most influential rising stars on the 2026 Time 100 Next List. For more of the hottest trending stories, add Spin to your social feeds.
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25: With AirNav Ireland. Clear skies ahead. That's the forecast. Find your career at airnav.ie.
17: Highs of 19 degrees today.
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Silver Bumper on tonight. Prosper, August Clooney, Free Your Mind. Hit through to the hair and of course she is the truck tune. It's Mo Satir. 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

Ross and Aharon Ismo on Chuffed and Shaw. Hit 30 and a Harris. 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

0: Gol Aranok, ag Ivran Lion, Argorth, O Fontain, DC, Shinavi, Marianne. Rimishina give her a deck, Yolo, Kingfisher, August the Sun Will Never Settle. Lana Madragarish, Leshan, Ochtu Tune, Ismo, Satir, Dirokesh, Close, Tapa Hort, Lenar Namahori.
1: Kay Aveg, born the Gortaga on Shachtan Shah.

Eglani is Mokil, Aranok and our Gordon the Shacht, and I give her a Shacht Amble, let the swell. Eglani de Rai Garish, Douglas Bugnach, Talk Egg on Top Kuig, Egg and Buint to Shay. Egg Tismamako on Top Kuig, I give her a Shay on Tacht in Shah Adila, August 8 in LA. 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
1: Tá ESB a garú con is a gúch dítir an tír seo. 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

Clooney Lakeyla, I give her a Cahirla Free Your Mind. Rimishin, I give her a Cuig Silva Bumpa. August on tonight. A Glani and Tarai Garish. August on my talk, Egan Buin to show. Lenar top tree, Nishachtan, I give her a tree. Egg Fanakla Stigden top tree, Rishton Tachtan show. Tame and Paula.

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0: Here's what you need to know.
11: I'm Katie, here's what's happening. Taylor Swift crashed Dakota Johnson's Saturday Night Live monologue last night. After Dakota joked about her failed relationships, she gave a shout out to her friends for being supportive and not judging her. She then introduced Taylor as her literal therapist.
12: Yeah, well, I have manners. And then you flop on my couch and overshare, and every so often I just say, damn, that's crazy.
13: Is that not a therapist?
11: Here it's coming up to budget day and people will be disappointed, according to a top economist. Austin Hughes says people have unrealistic expectations of what's coming.
14: There's this sense that the government has a magic pot and it can do whatever it wants to either help workers or support the cost of living. This idea that it's just a case of it flicking a switch and everything will be better, I think that misses the point altogether.
11: In the north, a week on from when the march should have gone ahead, the Drumcree standoff remains. Spin's Emily Brown's on the Garvahy Road with the very latest.
15: There are around 50 protesters on the Garvahy Road as the standoff over the contentious parade continues, a week on from when it was supposed to set off. A major policing operation remains ongoing in Portadown during a weekend when both sides launched rallies to bolster support ahead of a further legal challenge tomorrow.
11: Rail Users Ireland says pets should not be allowed on public transport during rush hour and periods of high demand. It follows an NTA proposal to allow small dogs cats and other small animals to travel on bus, rail and Lewis services. Mark Gleeson is from Rail Users Ireland.
1: If these rules were to come in, and they haven't come in yet because they have to be codified as by law, that you have a free-for-all situation. There's very few staff available. The staff are already busy dealing with other problems. An animal becomes distressed or bites someone or barks or the animal has a call of nature. How is that going to be handled?
11: And the most expensive Glastonbury tickets in history have gone on sale this morning. It'll cost you around €480 to get in for the weekend. Sky's entertainment correspondent Katie Spencer says we're still waiting to hear who will be headlining.
13: We know that Oasis are certainly out, Madonna's out, but if you look in the fan forums at the moment, Harry Styles' name is still being mentioned, Taylor Swift, Sam Fender.
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11: Kicking off in soccer, the Republic of Ireland manager Hamer Hagrimsson wants his players to focus on the football in tonight's Nations League game against Israel. The build-up to last month's fixture between the two teams in Hungary was dominated by controversy due to the ongoing conflict in Gaza. Hagrimsson says they've done a number of things to help block out the outside noise ahead of this match in Serbia.
18: Before we go onto the pitch, we do a little prayer and a huddle with the players and all the staff just to cool our heads before we go onto the pitch. And Conor Coventry has taken that part, so he is now called Brother Coventry in the squad.
11: The other game in the group sees Kosovo playing host to Austria at 5 o'clock. Portugal's encounter with Norway and Denmark's trip to Cardiff to take on Wales are the standout ties from tonight's set of fixtures. Yesterday, England thrashed Croatia by 7-0, while Scotland picked up their first win of the campaign with a 2-0 victory away to North Macedonia. And in F1, Max Verstappen has won today's Bahrain Grand Prix. The Red Bull driver finished ahead of championship leader Kimi Antonelli and Ferrari's Lewis Hamilton. Download the Go Light app now, your new home for Off the Ball.
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19: Hey, it's Shannon here with you on entertainment. First up, Verity is out in cinemas today, and the film is based on Colleen Hoover's best-selling book and stars Anne Hathaway, Dakota Johnson and Josh Hartnett. I caught up with Anne to ask the question that has book talk debating online. Is she team letter or team manuscript?
20: I have a team. But the thing that was really fun about playing Verity was I had to understand all of the teams. Like, I had to create truth that if you looked at it this way, you would absolutely say there's no chance that it could be anything other than team manuscript. Until you look at it this way, and once you're like, oh my God, it's team letter, and I feel completely differently about it. Josh always hedges. He's just like, I'm team debate. I'm team letter.
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25: Hello and happy Sunday. Sarah Louise here, hanging out with you for your Sunday lunchtime. There's a massive €312,000 sitting in Spin's cash machine. It's all set to be paid out next Friday, completely tax-free. I'll have all the details for you over the next hour, but first, we're getting stuck into 10 Spin hits in a row with Role Model. It's High Hopes 3000. You're on Spin.

You're on Spin. Michaela Hayes has two tickets to Adele's sold-out show at the Olympia in Dublin on the 14th of January from tomorrow at 10 a.m. So make sure you're tuned in for that. It's 10 Spin hits in a row with Olivia Rodrigo. It's Drop Dead on your number one at music station. I know that.

I absolutely love this guy's track, Moving to the Sun. He's back with this absolute banger, and this is so up my street. It's giving serious beach club vibes in a hot country, if you haven't heard the latest from Hugel yet. About to play it right now. It's Hugel and Salto, Jamaican Bam Bam. It's Spin.

0: 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The sun will never settle on your number one hit music station. And how would you like to give your bank balance the biggest boost it's ever had coming into these cold winter months? Well, I'm about to tell you.
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0: 312,000 euro is up for grabs in the Spins cash machine to be won next Friday. 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Lola Young and Silver Bumpers continuing the hits across the Southwest. 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

0: Bebe Rexha, New Religion on your number one hit music station. Sarah Louise here with you for your Sunday lunchtime. Make sure you're listening from Monday 9am for the Naughty Threesome when all three tracks feature the same artist. That's your chance to win some fab prizes on Fully Charged with Ed and Katie. Amble, Slater and Sienna Spyro still to come after Calvin Harris and Jassy. They're kicking off 10 spin hits in a row next.
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12: Look, I'm not going to tell you I found the one in a week. That'd be a lie. I went on a few dates that were fine, forgettable. And that's dating, isn't it? But then I met Dara, and it just clicked. Go Dating doesn't promise magic. It just gives you a chance to meet real people who are actually looking for the same thing. And you can't ask for more than that, can you? Go on, take a chance.
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15: Here's what's happening. Taylor Swift joined Dakota Johnston during the actress's opening monologue on last night's Saturday Night Live. It comes after the release of Taylor's music video for her latest single, Patient Zero, which stars the two friends. During her monologue, Dakota recounted her dating history and introduced Taylor as her friend to cheers from the crowd.
16: But I have really good friends. They don't judge me for dating these men. They're actually really supportive.
17: My literal therapist.
2: I'm not your therapist.
15: Rail Users Ireland says pets should not be allowed on public transport during rush hour and periods of high demand. It follows an NTA proposal to allow small dogs, cats and other small animals to travel on bus, rail and Lewis services. Mark Gleeson is from Rail Users Ireland.
17: If these rules were to come in, and they haven't come in yet because they have to be codified in by law, that you have a free-for-all situation. There's very few staff available. The staff are already busy dealing with other problems. If an animal becomes distressed or bites someone or barks or the animal has a call of nature, how is that going to be handled?
15: Budget Day, the day the government lays out the financial plans for the next year, is just days away, and according to a top economist, people will be disappointed. Austin Hughes says people have unrealistic expectations for Tuesday.
18: There's a sense that the government has a magic pot and it can do whatever it wants to either help workers or support the cost of living. This idea that it's just a case of it flicking a switch and everything will be better, I think that misses the point altogether.
15: In the north, a week on from when the march was planned to go ahead, the Drumcree standoff remains. Reporter Emily Brown's on the Garvahy Road with the very latest.
19: There are around 50 protesters on the Garvahy Road as the standoff over the contentious parade continues, a week on from when it was supposed to set off. A major policing operation remains ongoing in Portadown during a weekend when both sides launched rallies to bolster support ahead of a further legal challenge tomorrow.
15: And Glastonbury tickets have sold out in less than 45 minutes. Those going will have paid over €480, more than any other year. After taking a break this summer, the festival will return to Somerset's Worthy Farm in England in June.
1: Off the ball, on spin.
3: Off the ball, on spin. 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
15: Kicking off in soccer, the Republic of Ireland manager Hamer Hallgrimsson wants his players to focus on the football in tonight's Nations League game against Israel. The build-up to last month's fixture between the two teams in Hungary was dominated by controversy due to the ongoing conflict in Gaza. Hallgrimsson says they've done a number of things to help block out the outside noise ahead of this match in Serbia.
20: Before we go onto the pitch, we do a little prayer and a huddle with the players and all the staff just to cool our heads before we go onto the pitch, and Conor Coventry has taken that part, so he is now called Brother Coventry in the squad.
15: The other game in the group sees Kosovo playing host to Austria at 5 o'clock. Portugal's encounter with Norway and Denmark's trip to Cardiff to take on Wales are the standout ties from tonight's set of fixtures. Yesterday, England thrashed Croatia by 7-0, while Scotland picked up their first win of the campaign with a 2-0 victory away to North Macedonia. And in F1, Max Verstappen has won today's Bahrain Grand Prix. The Red Bull driver finished ahead of championship leader Kimi Antonelli and Ferrari's Lewis Hamilton. Download the Go Light app now, your new home for Off the Ball.
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21: How's it going? It's Shannon here. First up, Kelly Clarkson is going viral for her opinion on AI music. She said, "It's controversial. I don't care. I love AI. There's very amazing things with AI that I'm obsessed with. But when you see AI artists competing on the charts with humans, I have an issue. I think there should be a separate chart." Verity is out in cinemas today. The film is based on Colleen Hoover's best-selling book and stars Anne Hathaway, Dakota Johnson and Josh Hartnett. I caught up with Anne and it turns out she has Irish roots.
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21: 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According to TMZ, the deal includes the rights to her song like Chandelier, Titanium and Cheap Trills. 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
0: Sarah Louise here with you this Sunday lunchtime. Fully charged with Ed and Katie, have tickets to see Robbie Williams in Thomond Park on July 6th and 7th with support from Hermitage Green and Sophie Ellis-Bexter too. Let's kick off 10 spin hits in a row with Calvin Harris and Jazzy. It's Satisfy, it's Spin.

It's Spin, your number one hit music station. Cash machine details are still to come, and we're continuing 10 Spin hits in a row with Charlie XCX. It's Apple. You're on Spin.

Styles, American Girls on Spin. And do you fancy going to see Adele in Dublin in the new year? Well, Michaela Hayes has got you covered with two tickets to see her on the 14th of January from tomorrow at 10 a.m. And if you qualify, you'll also get her new album Prima on white vinyl as well. And we're continuing more music here in the Southwest. It's Tame Impala. It's Loser. You're on Spin.

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0: 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Alex Warren and Eminem are still to come after Haven and Caitlin Oregon. They're next.
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0: Bruno Mars, I Just Might on Spin. Sarah Louise here, hanging out with you this Sunday afternoon. Let's talk all things cash.
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0: €312,000 is up for grabs in Spin's cash machine to be won next Friday. 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Full T's and C's. They're up on the website. Good luck. And we're kicking off 10 spin hits in a row in just a few minutes. Cat's Eye and another 54 Ultra are still to come after Florence Road. Next, stay right there.
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1: Here's what you need to know.
16: I'm Katie, here's what's happening. NICAP are expected to visit Garvahi Road today amid the ongoing Drumcree Parade dispute. It comes amid a sustained standoff since a decision by the Parades Commission allowing the Portadown district of the Unionist Orange Order to complete its traditional route along the mainly Nationalist Road for the first time in almost 30 years. A major policing operation is in place this weekend, with both sides organising rallies as the standoff continues into its seventh day. Rail Users Ireland says pets should not be allowed on public transport during rush hour and periods of high demand. It follows an NTA proposal to allow small dogs, cats and other small animals to travel on bus, rail and Lewis services. Mark Gleeson is from Rail Users Ireland.
17: If these rules were to come in, and they haven't come in yet because they have to be codified as a bylaw, that you have a free-for-all situation. There's very few staff available. The staff are already busy dealing with other problems. An animal becomes distressed or bites someone or barks or the animal has a call of nature. How is that going to be handled?
16: But today, the day the government lays out the financial plans for the next year, is just days away, and according to a top economist, people will be disappointed. Austin Hughes says people have unrealistic expectations for Tuesday.
18: There's a sense that the government has a magic pot and it can do whatever it wants to either help workers or support the cost of living. This idea that it's just a case of it flicking a switch and everything will be better, I think that misses the point altogether.
16: And Taylor Swift crashed Dakota Johnson's Saturday Night Live monologue last night. After Dakota joked about her failed relationships, she gave a shout out to her friends for being supportive and not judging her. She then introduced Taylor as her literal therapist.
19: Yeah, well, I have manners. And then you flop on my couch and overshare, and every so often I just say, damn, that's crazy. Is that not a therapist?
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16: The Republic of Ireland conclude a controversial international window tonight. Hamer Hagrimsson's side have made the trip to Serbia for their fixture with Israel. It's the second time the teams will face each other in the Nations League, the first game having taken place in Hungary last Sunday. Ireland's other encounters came against Kosovo and Austria during the newly extended international break. In tonight's League A fixtures, Germany are away to Greece, the Netherlands host Serbia, Wales welcome Denmark to the Cardiff City Stadium, and Portugal go up against Norway. Those matches all kick off at 7:45. And in rugby, Munster are revelling in their first win of the URC season. Clayton McMillan's side put in a battling display in Thomond Park last night as they earned a bonus point victory over the Bulls. And in Formula 1, Max Verstappen earned his first Grand Prix victory of the season by winning the Bahrain Grand Prix in Malaysia. The Red Bull driver finished a rain-affected race ahead of F1 Championship leader Kimi Antonelli and Lewis Hamilton. Download the Go Light app now, your new home for Off the Ball.
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20: Hey, it's Shannon here with Shawn Entertainment. First up, The Wanted are hitting the stage at the Academy the 19th of November, and I caught up with Max and Siva to ask if they would ever do a docuseries.
21: We've actually been talking about it a lot this week, and all the stuff that we've done over the years individually and collectively, and just stories, and they might be interesting to tell people. Yeah, I think the short answer is yeah, but obviously it has to be done in the right way and something that we can sort of be in control over, I guess.
20: If you want to be glad you came, tickets for The Wanted 2.0 are on sale now. Pete Davidson has defended Ariana Grande against people scrutinising her body. He said, "I don't like it at all. It is not cool. She's a really strong person. I've witnessed it. She knows how to handle this stuff, though. She's been around. She'll be okay, but I think it's messed up." And Pink Panthers has been named one of the world's most influential rising stars on the 2026 Time 100 Next List. For more of the hottest trending stories, add Spin to your social feeds.
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16: Can't believe it's 19 degrees.
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20: Sarah Louise here with you for your Sunday lunchtime. I hope you're all set for the week ahead. Just to remind you, there's a massive €312,000 sitting in Spin's cash machine. 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I'll have all those details for you over the next hour. But first, we're kicking off 10 Spin hits in a row with the latest from Florence Road, 7463. It's Spin.

Marianne Fontaine's DC here on Spin. Everyone loves a bit of Dermot Kennedy, don't they? Well, he's up next. It's Funeral on Spin.

It's Spin, and if you're a massive Adele fan and you're dying to see her live, Michaela Hayes has got you covered from tomorrow. She's giving you the chance to win two tickets to see her live in Dublin on January 14th. Everyone loves a free concert, don't they? It's Ashe, Stop the Wedding, on your number one hit music station. 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
1: 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Ariana Grande and Sam Fender are still to come alongside Malcolm Todd. 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

0: Della Lefley, Boston, on your number one hit music station. Sarah Louise here, hanging out with you for your Sunday afternoon. Marty has got you covered next with Sienna Spyro, Adela as well, and Olivia Rodrigo. She's kicking off 10 good hits in a row. I'm sitting in for Owen Fitz tomorrow from 3 p.m. So chat to you then. Bye.
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7: Here's what you need to know.
0: I'm Katie, here's what's happening. A man in his 30s has undergone surgery after being shot in Limerick City. It happened at Hyde Avenue in Ballinacurra, Weston, shortly after 20 past 8 last night. The injured man was taken by car to University Hospital Limerick, where he was treated overnight. He's expected to require a further operation. Government leaders are meeting this evening to thrash out any last-minute details of the budget. It's due to be finalised tomorrow, Spin's Jane McNamara reports.
10: A reduction to childcare fees, an increase in the rent-a-room scheme and an increase in the living wage are just some of the measures expected to feature in the budget. The exact details of Budget 2027 are still unknown. However, all will be revealed on Tuesday.
0: NECAP are expected to visit Garvahi Road today amid the ongoing Drumcree parade dispute. A standoff has been ongoing since a decision by the Parades Commission allowing a Portadown Down district of the Unionist Orange Order to complete its traditional route along the mainly Nationalist Road for the first time in almost 30 years. A major policing operation is in place this weekend, with both sides organising rallies as the standoff continues into its seventh day. There's calls for the National Transport Authority to reconsider proposals to improve access for pets on public transport. It recently proposed to introduce a policy that small dogs, cats and other animals may travel on bus, rail and Lewis services. Mark Gleeson of Rail Users Ireland says this shouldn't be allowed on during rush hour or high demand periods, and larger animals should pay 25 or 50% of the adult fare.
17: We're not looking for, you know, if an animal's in a case or in a bag or a box that's carried on the luggage rack or on the owner's lap, that's absolutely fine. That's standard practice as well. So, you know, we want to achieve a proper equilibrium
0: and
17: here.
0: And Christopher Abbott says he still hasn't seen a script for Marvel's new X-Men movie. The actor was announced as the new Professor X in August and says he's been kept completely in the dark about the project. The film's due for release in May 2028, with Marvel planning further X-Men movies if the reboot proves successful.
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0: Kicking off in soccer as the Republic of Ireland conclude a controversial international window tonight. Hamer Halgrimson's side have made the trip to Serbia for their fixture with Israel. It's the second time the teams will face each other in the Nations League, with the first game having taken place in Hungary last Sunday. Ireland's other encounters came against Kosovo and Austria during the newly extended international break. In tonight's League A fixtures, Germany are away to Greece, the Netherlands host Serbia, Wales welcome Denmark to the Cardiff City Stadium, and Portugal go up against Norway. Those matches kick off at 7:45. In rugby, Munster are revelling in their first win of the URC season. Clayton McMillan's side put in a battling display in Thomond Park last night as they earned a bonus point victory over the Bulls. Elsewhere, Ulster picked up 3 points in Scotland as they drew 33-33 with Glasgow Warriors, and Leinster brought the curtain down on their visit to South Africa with a 26-20 loss against the Sharks. And in F1, Max Verstappen earned his first Grand Prix victory of the season by winning the Bahrain Grand Prix in Malaysia. Download the Go Let Up Now, your new home for off the ball.
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23: How's it going? It's Shannon here. First up, Kelly Clarkson is going viral for her opinion on AI music. She said, "It's controversial. I don't care. I love AI. There's very amazing things with AI that I'm obsessed with. But when you see AI artists competing on the charts with humans, I have an issue. I think there should be a separate chart." Verity is out in cinemas today. The film is based on Colleen Hoover's best-selling book and stars Anne Hathaway, Dakota Johnson and Josh Hartnett. I caught up with Anne and it turns out she has Irish roots.
24: 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And I've gotten to make a couple films in Ireland, and you know, it's just that thing where you show up and you're like, I hope I'm not, I don't know, being too romantic about this, but I get everything about what's going on right now.
23: 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According to TMZ, the deal includes the rights to her songs like Chandelier, Titanium and Cheap Trills. 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
2: Marty here checking in. I got you right up until 7 o'clock. We are going to be reminding you very, very shortly how you can bag that incredible €312,000 going to one lucky listener this coming Friday just after 3 p.m. Think about it right now. You're driving out there, looking out the window here. The weather looks kind of nice, so it does. Your bank account is just a little bit depleted and you're thinking, wow, imagine waking up on Saturday morning and there's €312,000 just casually sitting in it. All the details to come on how that could be you. But let's do it. 10 spin hits in a row. Adele to come and Sienna Spiro after Olivia Rodrigo right here on Spin. New York City.

a driving song if I've ever heard one. Aciana Spyro and Material Lover. It's 10 spinets in a row and it's Marty here with you to come those details and hey, can win €312,000. Woo! One lucky listener bagging that cash right now though. The latest from Ray and Joy. This is Spin.

The newly branded Miley Cyrus as just Miley. Top three of my favorite songs from her to date. Bass persuades. I love it. It's your number one hit music station. Let's do some Amble and Zara Larsson after Morgan Seatree. Beat is jumping here on Spin.

your number one hit music station. Earlier on in the show, if you just joined us, we reminded you that €312,000 is on the line this coming Friday after 3 p.m. One lucky listener is going to have that land in their bank account. If you'd like it to be you, we'll tell you how it can be. After Aaron Rowe first, it's Jenny on Spin.

0: what a voice, eh? Aaron Rowe, what a kind soul as well. Going back to January, we did a music bingo night in Dublin for the ISBCC in Childline just to raise money, as much as we could for them. And on the night, we wanted to give away spot prizes, do a raffle and all that. And we reached out to people. A good friend of mine, Karen, who's with the charity, she reached out to Aaron Rowe and said, look, she knows him. It was like, any chance you could do something for us? If you can't, don't worry about it. And he signed a guitar and he donated it to the night, which was given away as a spot prize. Aaron Rowe, what an absolute gentleman. Such a great voice, deserves all the success that comes his way, 100%.
1: Spins cash machine.
0: Speaking of success, by the way, one lucky listener is going to know all the definitions of the word success this coming Friday after 3 p.m. when they get a phone call worth €312,000. So giddy at the thoughts of one person getting a phone call that could potentially change it. Well, it's not potentially. It would change anybody's life. Let's be real. €312,000. 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I am loving this garage trend that's happening at the moment. Silva Bumpa on tonight. Let's get it on next.
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0: 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Let's get the new one on for you from Jazzy. This is so groovy. 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What you

0: A little throwback to the time I got to team up with Donna Bissett for Wanna Get Down. It's your number one hit music station. Weird saying that that's a little bit of a throwback now, given the year that was released. I think we're looking at 5 years now. 4 or 5 years? Good God, where is the time going, eh? High Hopes 3000, Role Model, it's on the way. And if you've just joined us, €312,000, that's on the line, the cash machine, this coming Friday. I would love nothing more. And for you listening right now to win it, all the details to come.
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12: 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For

0: I'm Katie. Here's what's happening. A man who underwent surgery overnight after being shot in Limerick City will now face further surgery. The shooting happened at Hyde Avenue in Ballinacurra Weston shortly after 20 past 8 last night. The man, aged in his 30s, was taken by car to University Hospital Limerick. NECAP are expected to visit Garvahy Road this evening amid the ongoing Drumcree Parade dispute. A major policing operation is in place this weekend, with both sides organising rallies as the standoff continues into its seventh day. There's calls for the NTA to reconsider proposals to improve access for pets on public transport. It recently proposed to introduce a policy that small dogs, cats and other small animals may travel on bus, rail and Lewis services. Mark Gleeson of Rail Users Ireland says they shouldn't be allowed on during rush hour and that larger animals should pay 25 to 50% of the adult fare.
1: We're not looking for, you know, if an animal's in a case or in a bag or a box that's carried on the luggage rack or on the pet owner's lap, that's absolutely fine. That's standard practice as well. So, you know, we want to achieve a proper equilibrium here.
0: The country's housing deficit has gone up by over 100,000 in the past 4 years, according to a leading economist. Author and economics professor Ronan Lyon says that means there are around 340,000 less homes than needed in a healthy system now.
2: That kind of caught me off guard when I was running the numbers. I knew it was higher, and if I had to guess, I would have said maybe 300,000. But when you actually look at the numbers, some of that is migration to the country, population growth. We're unusual in Europe in having more population growth this century than last.
0: And Alison Hammond has revealed she had to leave the set of This Morning after suffering a massive panic attack. On Friday, the TV presenter was seen being helped off set by co-presenter Dermot O'Leary while appearing to clutch her chest. Posting on Instagram, she said she's now home safe and feeling so much better.
3: Thanks to everyone at the NHS who did the checks on my heart, lungs, bloods. I'm all okay. It's all clear.
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0: Kicking off in soccer as the Republic of Ireland conclude a controversial international window tonight. Hamer Hallgrimsson's side have made the trip to Serbia for their fixture with Israel. It's the second time the teams will face each other in the Nations League, with the first game having taken place in Hungary last Sunday. Ireland's other encounters came against Kosovo and Austria during the newly extended international break. In tonight's League A fixtures, Germany are away to Greece, the Netherlands host Serbia, Wales welcome Denmark to the Cardiff City Stadium, and Portugal go up against Norway. Those matches kick off at 7:45. In rugby, Munster are revelling in their first win of the URC season. Clayton McMillan's side put in a battling display in Thomond Park last night as they earned a bonus point victory over the Bulls. Elsewhere, Ulster picked up 3 points in Scotland as they drew 33-33 with Glasgow Warriors, and Leinster brought the curtain down on their visit to South Africa with a 26-20 loss against the Sharks. And in F1, Max Verstappen earned his first Grand Prix victory of the season by winning the Bahrain Grand Prix in Malaysia. Download the Go Light app now, your new home for Off the Ball.
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7: Hi, it's Shannon here with you on entertainment. First up, Verity is out in cinemas today, and the film is based on Colleen Hoover's best-selling book and stars Anne Hathaway, Dakota Johnson and Josh Hartnett. I caught up with Anne to ask the question that has book talk debating online. Is she team letter or team manuscript?
8: I have a team. But the thing that was really fun about playing Verity was I had to understand all of the teams. Like, I had to create truth that if you looked at it this way, you would absolutely say there's no chance that it could be anything other than team manuscript. Until you look at it this way, and once you're like, oh my God, it's team letter, and I feel completely differently about it. Josh always hedges. He's just like, I'm team debate. I'm team letter.
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6: With Air Nav Ireland. Clear skies ahead, that's the forecast. Find your career at airnav.ie.
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13: A lovely mild autumn day, eh? That's something that we're not going to turn down. Absolutely not. Marty here with you. Got you right up until 7 o'clock. Whatever you're getting up to on your Sunday afternoon. I do hope you're having a good one. You're enjoying the soundtrack to your Sunday. As always, 087-711-1038. If you'd like to reach out. We do love doing on the show little passenger prince and passenger princess shout-outs. If you're in the passenger seat right now, someone is chauffeuring you across the country, you want to thank them on the radio, just throw us their name into a text message, 087-711-1038. But in the meantime, let's do what we do best. 10 spin hits in a row. As promised, role model after Harry Styles and Aperture. This is Spin.

Your number one hit music station. Hi, Marty. Dylan here, currently on the way home from Ackle after getting engaged. Oh, my God, that's incredible. My fiance has been driving me home since 10 o'clock this morning, loving the tunes. Dylan and your fiance, massive congrats. That's such unreal news. Cat's eye now on Spin.

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2: 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Kingfisher, oh, they are back. Let's get it on for you. How lonely. 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Oh.

0: those bands, it's incredible. You listen to a Kingfisher song and you just know it's Kingfisher, don't you? Brand new music. That one is called How Lonely. It's your number one hit music station. This is Spin. We were told earlier on the weather, a mild autumn afternoon. We're not going to turn it down, are we? No. Also, €312,000, one lucky listener collecting that on Friday after 3 p.m. If you've just tuned in, you've no idea about it or any clue on how that could be you, because it is going to be one lucky listener. All the details to come, and you can hear it in the background there. Wiz the MC, Show Me Love. Let's get it on for you next. Hang on.
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3: 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Nearly a third respondents admitted they couldn't cook any meal on the spot.
4: 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Nah, that's not true. 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
5: It's not just me. 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
3: 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I could cook like
4: Okay, stop now. 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
3: Hello?
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17, Douglas on our latest track, and Trust, a name that you'll recognize from featuring on so many other DJs and artists' tracks. One of the bigger ones over the course of the last year, of course, that massive hit that she had with Calvin Harris and Blessings. She's out on her own now, and oh, I love that so much. It's a groover, isn't it? A little throwback from Sagala on the way, and all the details, and hey, you can win €312,000 after some Bella K. This is Spin.

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0: 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And once your entry is into us by then, you never know. If we give you that call, answer within five rings, tell us the prize amount, and there you go. Your life has changed in an instant. €312,000 is on its way to you. It's spin to 57557 for your chance to win, or you can enter on the spin website and the very best of luck. Coming up, really excited to say we've got brand new music from Taylor Swift. When does she sleep? I've absolutely no idea. She needs a holiday at this point. She has been dishing out the hits over the last couple of months. So excited to get that on for you very, very shortly. And we'll kick off 10 spin hits in a row with some Sienna Spyro in just a second.
1: Wake up! We got the dream team. Yeah. This is Spins Fully Charged.
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4: 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Wait! 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I'm dying here. Name the instrument I'm trying to describe to you.
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10: Here's what you need to know.
11: I'm Katie, here's what's happening. A man who underwent surgery overnight after being shot in Limerick City will now face further surgery. The shooting happened at Hyde Avenue in Ballinacurra Weston shortly after 20 past 8 last night. The man, aged in his 30s, was taken by car to University Hospital Limerick. NECAP are expected to visit Garvahy Road this evening as tensions continue over the Drumcree parade dispute. The standoff follows a parade commission decision allowing Port of Down Orangemen to complete their traditional route along the mainly nationalist road for the first time in almost 3 decades. A major policing operation remains in place with rival rallies planned as the dispute enters a 7th day. It comes as the majority of people in Ireland think a border poll should take place after 2030. An Irish Independent Ireland Thinks poll found 45% want to push it out, while 36% either wanted to vote before 2030 or as soon as possible. Meanwhile, more than 3 in 10 say the dispute on the Garvahy Road has made them less in favour of a united Ireland. As the final details of Tuesday's budget are being hammered out, Labour's pressing for a reversal of public transport fare increases. Its social protection spokesperson Mark Wall says it must address overcrowded train services.
12: We're talking about 70 million here, and that would raise the 70 million that's needed to reverse this fund and give those hard-pressed commuters what they need, some money back in their pocket, and encourage more people indeed to use public transport.
11: And this is the moment Taylor Swift joined Dakota Johnson during the actress's opening monologue on last night's SNL.
13: But I have really good friends. They don't judge me for dating these men. They're actually really supportive.
14: My literal therapist.
13: I'm not your therapist.
11: It comes after the release of Taylor's new music video for her latest single, Patient Zero, which stars the two friends. During her monologue, Dakota recounted her dating history, joking that she had endured 2 very public, very lame breakups with 2 very awesome musicians and was looking for a third.
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11: It's another big night in football as the Republic of Ireland conclude a controversial international window tonight. Hamer Halkrimson's side made the trip to Serbia for their fixture with Israel. It's the second time the teams will face each other in the Nations League, with the first game having taken place in Hungary last Sunday. Yesterday's press conference descended into chaos, but despite everything, boss Halkrimson says the squad remains upbeat.
17: I've been so impressed with the players, with the staff, of the togetherness and the energy this group has. And no, we don't feel tired. We feel ready, but nobody has complained. Nobody is feeling sorry for himself. Everybody knows it's a lot of flights, it's a lot of travelling.
11: In tonight's League A fixtures, Germany are away to Greece, the Netherlands host Serbia, Wales welcome Denmark to the Cardiff City Stadium, and Portugal go up against Norway. Those matches kick off at 7:45. Across the channel, Chelsea have extended their lead in the Women's Super League this afternoon. They beat West Ham 3-0 away from home. Katie McCabe came off the bench there, having missed their game with Lyon during the week with illness. Abby Larkin, meanwhile, scored for Crystal Palace in a 1-1 draw at Aston Villa. Download the Goal Out app now. Your new home for Off the Ball.
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19: Hey, it's Shannon here with John Entertainment. First up, The Wanted are hitting the stage at the Academy the 19th of November, and I caught up with Max and Siva to ask if they would ever do a docuseries.
20: We've actually been talking about it a lot this week, and all the stuff that we've done over the years individually and collectively, and just stories, and they might be interesting to tell people. Yeah, I think the short answer is yeah, but obviously it has to be done in the right way, and something that we can sort of be in control over, I guess.
19: If you want to be glad you came, tickets for The Wanted 2.0 are on sale now. Pete Davidson has defended Ariana Grande against people scrutinising her body. He said, "I don't like it at all. It is not cool. She's a really strong person. I've witnessed it. She knows how to handle this stuff, though. She's been around. She'll be okay, but I think it's messed up." And Pink Panthers has been named one of the world's most influential rising stars on the 2026 Time 100 Next List. 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
22: Just an hour ago, we were celebrating the fact that it was a mild autumn afternoon, and now we've got the clouds across the sky and we're expecting a little bit of drizzle. You gotta love the weather over here. It's Marty here with you. We got you right up until 7 o'clock, then you got the best of Jamie and Faye checking in. They'll keep you company for the Sunday evening that is ahead. Whatever you're getting up to, I do hope you're having a good one on your travels across the country. As always, 087-711-1038. If someone's driving you around right now, you want to say hello to them, you want to thank them for the work they're putting in, you can send us in their name and a little message as we kickstart 10 spin hits in a row. Sienna Spyro, Great Expectations. It's been in my head.

Femi and Noble on your number one hit music station. Saying hello to Ross, who wants to thank his mother, Natalie, for driving him back to college. He also says, always great tunes on spin. Shouts to Natalie doing the driving today on our Sunday evening. Fair play to her. You Girl and Salta, Jamaican Bam Bam. This is

Such a vibe, isn't it? Khaki Kid and Date Night. Also, you don't follow online, definitely worth the follow. All the good vibes, the entertainment as well, alongside his music. A full package. So he is. Let's do some Milky and Mole Grab after Alex Warren and Emerald Eyes playing right here on Spin.

0: When you look at all the dance tracks that we have had in 2026, it's hard to say that that one doesn't finish in the top three at some point. It just puts a massive smile on your face, doesn't it? From ear to ear, the injection of serotonin that song gives me. Whoa. Can't help but bop away to it in the studio here. It's Marty here with you on your number one hit music station. €312,000 going to one lucky listener this coming Friday.
1: Spins cash machine. Cash
0: machine. The biggest ever cash prize given away in Irish radio in the history of radio. Nobody has ever won €312,000, and that's going to happen this coming Friday just after 3 p.m. And I know you're driving your car right now and you're staring at the road in front of you thinking, oh, how I could do with that, eh? Think of that overdraft cleared, that credit card gone. You could chip away at a loan you have, I don't know, if you wanted, depending on the kind of mortgage you might have, or if you were even in the market to buy a house, although I do find it pretty crazy in this day and age to think €312,000 would it buy you a house somewhere in Ireland? I don't know. I'm trying to think right now. Is there anywhere in Ireland? It definitely would. I was working in Listowel a week and a half ago at the races, and I was staying in Ballyhaig, and I was by the beach, and I was like, oh, this is lovely here. Now, it is in the middle of nowhere, but I love Ballyhaig. I really, really do. And there was a house for sale, and I think it was a 4-bed detached, and that was going for €289,000. So, if you won the cash machine, you could move to Ballyhaig and buy that house. Not a bother to you. Spin to 57557 for your chance to win, or you can enter on the Spin website. €250, it'll cost, plus your standard message rate. 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Friday, 3 p.m, the call is made. Answer within five rings. Tell us the prize amount, and the money is all yours. €312,000 if you'd like to win it. 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A couple of moments ago, we did promise you brand new music from Taylor Swift. It's called Patient Zero. It's on the way with some Prospect, Clooney, and Britney Spears. Hang on.
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3: 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Always a great day we can say we've new music from her. 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
1: Blackpink and Jump, really commercializing techno music. I don't care what anybody says, that track is techno. And fun fact about that song as well, well, obviously Blackpink are the artists, they are the artists on the track. It's called Jump, we get that. Diplo giving a helping hand with the production of that song. When you look at Diplo's catalogue, while he obviously has so many tracks out under his own name and alongside Major Lazer as well, the amount of massive hits that guy has worked on behind the scenes, you can check it out in your own time. I'm not going to start listing them off right now because we'd literally be here all day. On the way, we're going to remind you how you can win 312,000 euro, and we're doing what we do best, 10 spin hits in a row, Florence Road, Olivia Dean and Amble, all on the way. Don't stop.

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9: I'm Katie, here's what's happening. A man who underwent surgery overnight after being shot in Limerick City will now face further surgery. The shooting happened at Hyde Avenue in Ballinacurra Weston shortly after 20 past 8 last night. The man, aged in his 30s, was taken by car to University Hospital Limerick. NECAP are expected to visit Garvahy Road this evening as tensions continue over the Drumcree parade dispute. The standoff follows a parade commission decision allowing Port of Down Orange men to complete their traditional route along the mainly nationalist road for the first time in almost 3 decades. A major policing operation remains in place with rival rallies planned as the dispute enters a 7th day. It comes as the majority of people in Ireland think a border poll should take place after 2030. An Irish Independent Ireland Thinks poll found 45% want to push it out, while 36% either want to vote before 2030 or as soon as possible. Meanwhile, more than 3 in 10 say the dispute on the Garvahy Road has made them less in favour of a united Ireland. As the final details of Tuesday's budget are being hammered out, Labour's pressing for a reversal of public transport fare increases. Its social protection spokesperson Mark Wall says it must address overcrowded train services.
10: We're talking about 70 million here, and that would raise the 70 million that's needed to reverse this fund and give those hard-pressed commuters what they need, some money back in their pocket, and encourage more people indeed to use public transport.
9: And Alison Hammond has revealed she had to leave the set of This Morning after suffering a massive panic attack. On Friday, the TV presenter was seen being helped off set by co-presenter Dermot O'Leary while appearing to clutch her chest. Posting on Instagram, she said she's home and safe and feeling so much better.
11: Thanks to everyone at the NHS who did the checks on my heart, lungs, bloods. I'm all okay, it's all clear, which would mean I had a massive panic attack on live TV. I mean, the shame of it.
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9: It's another big night in football as the Republic of Ireland conclude a controversial international window tonight. Hamer Hagrimsson's side made the trip to Serbia for their fixture with Israel. It's the second time the teams will face each other in the Nations League, with the first game having taken place in Hungary last Sunday. Yesterday's press conference descended into chaos, but despite everything, boss Hagrimsson says the squad remains upbeat.
12: I've been so impressed with the players, with the staff, of the togetherness and the energy this group has. And no, we don't feel tired. We feel ready. But nobody has complained. Nobody is feeling sorry for himself. Everybody knows it's a lot of flights, it's a lot of travelling.
9: In tonight's League A fixtures, Germany are away to Greece, the Netherlands host Serbia, Wales welcome Denmark to the Cardiff City Stadium, and Portugal go up against Norway. Those matches kick off at 7:45. Across the channel, Chelsea have extended their lead in the Women's Super League this afternoon. They beat West Ham 3-0 away from home. Katie McCabe came off the bench there, having missed their game with Lyon during the week with illness. Abby Larkin, meanwhile, scored for Crystal Palace in a 1-1 draw at Aston Villa. Download the Goalhead app now. Your new home for Off the Ball.
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14: How's it going? It's Shannon here. First up, Kelly Clarkson is going viral for her opinion on AI music. She said, "It's controversial. I don't care. I love AI. There's very amazing things with AI that I'm obsessed with. But when you see AI artists competing on the charts with humans, I have an issue. I think there should be a separate chart." Verity is out in cinemas today. The film is based on Colleen Hoover's best-selling book and stars Anne Hathaway, Dakota Johnson and Josh Hartnett. I caught up with Anne and it turns out she has Irish roots.
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14: 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According to TMZ, the deal includes the rights to her song like Chandelier, Titanium and Cheap Trills. 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
1: This is Spin's 5-word weather
13: with AirNav Ireland. Clear skies ahead, that's the forecast. Find your career at airnav.ie.
9: Lows of 13 degrees tonight.
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16: Hello, it's Marty here. I got you for the next 60 minutes. Then you got the best of Jamie and Faye popping in at 7 p.m. to keep you company for your Sunday evening. Whatever you're getting up to, I do hope you're having a good one. Nice mild day across the country. Something that we will absolutely accept 100%, given the fact that it's the first week of October and yesterday was a bit cold. So it's nice to have a mild day today, isn't it? On the way, all the details and how you can win yourself €312,000 and some Olivia Dean on the way after we kickstart 10 spin hits in a row with Florence Road 7563. This is Spin.

Rumble, and this, well, is your number one hit music station. It's Marty here with you. Coming up very, very shortly, I'm going to tell you more about Alicia Grace and her brand new track, Bloodstream. We love playing new music for you. That is on the way, along with some Malcolm Todd after Slater and brand new Chanel's. This is Finn.

is such a vibe. I love it so much. It's Malcolm Todd. It's Earrings and your number one hit music station. To think that this song kickstarted the AI chat, whether or not it should be used in music, is mad. Haven, I Run, playing a

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to number one hit music station. This is Spin, a little bit of Sabrina Carpenter. She just joined us for the day. On the way, in less than 6 minutes, we are going to remind you how you could be 312,000 euro richer this coming Friday after 3 p.m. Bruno Mars as well after Ash, Stop the Wedding, playing right here on Spin.

0: might be a bit of a bold statement to make. You want to look back at Bruno Mars and the entire incredible catalogue that man has. I just might put it in my top three alongside Uptown Funk. And number one from Bruno Mars, It Will Always Be Grenade. I love that song so much. Spins Cash Machine. Okay, we are looking at 5 days to go. Someone is going to get a phone call and it could be somebody listening right now. In fact, when you think about it, it could be you. You right now on this Sunday evening, this mild autumn Sunday evening. You could get a call on Friday after 3 p.m. worth an incredible 312,000 euro. Oh, my word. Imagine the nerves answering the phone to that. Oh, my God. 312,000 euro. That's on the line. We'd love you to win it. It's spin into a text 57557 for your chance to win and get that phone call. Or if you'd like, and it's easier for you, you can enter on the Spin website as well. We do offer the function to pay by Apple or Google Pay there for a quicker and faster, easier entry. And so that's also there for you as well if you'd like, or rather to do it that way instead of sending a text message, because I absolutely hate text messages. I do. I also hate phone calls, so I'd be terrible for the cash machine. The phone would ring and I just probably wouldn't answer it. Usually if someone rings me, I just don't answer it and I just WhatsApp them saying, hey, everything okay? I couldn't come to the phone. And 9 out of 10 times, they're able to put it in a WhatsApp. So I'm like, there was no need for the phone call in the end. But anyway, all the terms and conditions, you want to read them, they are up on the Spin website. And like I said, 3 p.m. on Friday, that's the deadline. Once your entry is into us by then, you never know. That call could come your way and you could win 312,000 euro. Spin to 57557 for your chance to win. Or you can enter on the Spin website and the very best of luck. Crazy sum of money, isn't it? We told you that Alicia Grace has got brand new music out. It's called Bloodstream. We'll get it on for you in just a bit. And we'll do some Olivia Rodrigo as well. Hang on.
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2: Okay, enough of the teasing with the brand new track that I've been telling you for the last 30 minutes we're going to eventually play. Let's get it on for you. 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

0: One of the biggest dance records of the year, another 54 Ultra, and Talk to You. A reminder that somebody is going to get a phone call worth €312,000 this coming Friday. You want to win it, you got to keep Spin On loud and proud. And you can get that phone call on Friday, like I said, after 3 p.m. worth a whopping €312,000. 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On the way, Jamie and Faye, they're with you Mondays and Thursdays, Mondays to Thursdays, as you say, 7 to 10, and on Saturday mornings as well. They do a best of show on a Sunday evening, so you can get all the best bits from the week. They're keeping you company on your Sunday evening next on Spin. Have a good one.
1: Let's go! Jamie and Faye on Spin.
2: We were just chatting there off air. You have a strong opinion about names. What's this?
3: Well, I feel like certain names can be really suited to certain job titles, okay?
2: Yeah, okay. I have a long list here, babe. Gary, electrician. Keith, plumber. Okay. Sharon, hairdresser.
3: Oh, yes! Sharon, hairdresser is a good one. It's a good one. That's a good one. Okay, Oisín, okay.
2: Yeah.
3: Went to Trinity.
2: He doesn't have a job. He lives off his
1: parents'
2: money.
1: Turn up Jamie and Faye.
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0: Why don't we have that here? 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

0: 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Welcome on into the Madhouse. Hello.
1: Hello, hello, hello. Oh, well, do we have a jam-packed show for you this evening. It is, sorry, should I say, welcome to the Jamie and Faye Best of Show.
0: Mm-hmm, here we are.
1: Yes, it is the show where we give you all of our best big bits.
0: It never gets any easier saying, look at our best bits.
1: No, it doesn't.
0: It just does not. But hey, that's what it's all about on the show. And by the way, we do have a podcast if you want to check it out. The Best of Jamie and Faye, wherever you do get your podcast.
1: Yes, now, during the week we were speaking about things that make you go, ah, Jesus. We have a long list of things that make us just go, ah, Jesus.
0: I mean, we're Irish, of course we do. We'll get to this in a moment. For us, Adela, Ain't in LA. It's Jamie and Faye with you on Spin this evening.

0: on Spin.
1: Hey, I was at the petrol station last night, okay?
2: Okay.
1: Driving home, had to pull in, and I said to myself, I may as well fill up the car now instead of waiting till the morning time and having to do that, and it's a whole nightmare.
2: Mm-hmm.
1: Anyway, put a few quid in the car, as you do, and I looked over to the right-hand side, okay, and there was a fella driving a brand new 2026 BMW, beautiful car, okay?
2: Nice
1: but
2: gun,
1: this, this fella was probably a couple of years younger than myself, okay?
2: Of course he was.
1: One of the boyos.
2: So was the young ones.
1: And he put 15 quid petrol into this thing. Petrol okay. or diesel, I'm not sure which one it was. And I was thinking to myself, why do people do that, right?
2: Why?
1: Because maybe, okay, maybe I'm coming across really bad when I say this, okay? But if you can't afford to fill up a brand new BMW, why not do what I do? Have an old Ford Fiesta and at least you can put 50 quid petrol into it, you know what I mean? And that's something that just makes me go, ah, Jesus.
2: Okay, took me a while to kind of get where you were going with this one.
1: Yeah.
2: I understand what you mean, but sometimes... Yeah, okay, I understand what you mean. Yeah, you just kind of sound like a bit of an arsehole saying it.
1: Yeah, maybe I'm a bit jealous.
2: But
1: yeah.
2: I do understand where you're coming from. Yeah, okay. I get what you mean.
1: Another one. On my mind, right, why do Irish people spend a fortune on these, like, luxurious barbecues, okay?
2: Mm.
1: Spend about a grand on a barbecue only to use it once or twice a year. That's an ad Jesus for me as well.
2: Like. Completely. Well, for me, it's just getting an email from Revenue. I'm like, oh, Jesus.
1: Oh, when you see Revenue pop up in your emails,
2: yeah.
1: I'm like, put two junk, please.
2: Yeah, I'm on the self-employed bus, okay, as yeah. well. So, like, you gotta reply to these emails. Or you gotta read them is what I'm trying to say. But they always come in, like, I had to pay tax the other day for something anyway. Jesus. I actually saw the amount, like, so Revenue have my account details, so they just take the money, whatever. I was like, oh, shit. It was more like, oh, Jesus. Another one is when someone texts you and they're like, are you nearly ready? And you're like, you're still lying in bed and you see the text and you're like, oh, jeez.
1: You know what? I have to admit, I am the person who says they're on their way when they're probably... haven't even started getting ready yet.
2: I am that person too, Jamie.
1: I don't believe you're that person. I believe that you're someone who's always, like, on the ball with everything, you know?
2: I've done it a few times, but I have a lot of guilt with it. But I got caught out one time with it as well. I said I was outside the car park waiting. And they're like, yeah, so am I. You're not here. And I was like, oh, yeah, I'm on the way. I mean, like, I'm actually 2 minutes away. Do you know that kind of way?
0: All the best bits and none of the fluff.
3: It's the best of Jamie and Faye.

0: bits and none of the fluff.
1: It's the best of Jamie and Faye.
0: You're on Spin.
2: Hey, we're talking about things that make you go, ah, Jesus.
3: Yeah.
2: Now, I made a few comments a few minutes ago that I feel like people are kind of coming at me for, but hey, look, you know, I was vulnerable, I was honest, I said what I had to say.
3: Yeah, Jamie was giving out about someone just filling the car with €15 petrol when they're driving like a car that costs about €80,000.
2: Yeah, it was a brand new BMW. I just think to myself, when people go out and buy brand new sports cars to show off, right? And then they can't even afford to fill it up. I'm like, just get a Fiesta. Get a good old-fashioned Ford Fiesta or a Toyota or something.
3: Maybe it was his dad's car, Jamie.
2: No, I knew by the look of this fella.
3: Okay,
2: it was a white BMW.
3: Oh,
2: the rest. You know what's up. Come on.
3: I think when you see your ex's name pop up on your screen, you go, oh, Jesus. You know, the Snapchat, I still use Snapchat as well. I know I'm 28 on Friday. Anyways, and I'm still using Snapchat. And you can see the thing come up, the notification goes typing. When you see someone typing and you're like, oh, Jesus, someone you don't want to be typing.
2: Do you know what makes me go, oh, Jesus? A 28-year-old using Snapchat.
3: Shut up, Jamie. Do you not use Snapchat?
2: Never.
3: Do you not?
2: Years ago on Snapchat, okay, you know what?
3: It's a Dublin thing, though.
2: Is it?
3: To not use Snapchat.
2: I remember years ago, when I'd open Snapchat, there'd be 100 stories, okay? Like, you know, people are putting up the, like Instagram. Now when I open the app, it's vacant. It's like everybody's slowly disappeared and died from the app, you know?
3: Well, I'm still that one keeping that alive. I'll tell you that for one thing.
2: Representing.
3: Another one is, show you're lying in bed, you're doom scrolling and the phone falls in your face. You're just like, oh, Jesus. I'm a chubby little slob here, do you know what I mean? Lying in bed, doom scrolling my life away, and then the phone hits you in the face.
2: Ah, look, it happens to the best of us. Oh, big one, big
3: one.
2: When you're on a long haul flight.
3: Yeah.
2: And you're sat next to a newborn baby.
3: Oh, Jesus!
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0: Jamie and Faye on Spin.
1: Well, huge news for the Vanessa community,
2: yeah. The ice cream fanatics, yeah.
1: For anyone that doesn't know, because I do feel like there's some listeners who are like, what the hell is a bloody Vanetta? It's that ice cream that kind of has like layers. It looks like it's a whippy kind of ice cream block of cake.
2: And there's like a chocolate swirl layer in between it. It's like an ice cream sandwich of chocolate.
1: Yeah. But it's like a cake more so, isn't it, Jamie?
2: Yeah,
1: do you know what I mean?
2: The nannies, nannies used to love it. Yeah. Mm. Oh, now a birthday party and the Vanetta would come out for sure.
1: It's a HP actually product. Mm-hmm. And I think it was their birthday actually during the summer. Anyways, I don't know, I think they're like 50 years in business.
2: That's
1: or something
2: right, yeah.
1: like that. Anyways, an Irish fella has broken the world record, okay, for the fastest time to eat a full Vanetta. 1 minute and 15.30 seconds exactly. That is a new world record, let me tell you. The lad is called Rory Finlay.
2: I feel like
1: don't know where he's from.
2: I could take Rory on. 100% I could take Rory on in this.
1: Do you know what? Like, what is a 1 minute and 15.30 seconds? Like, that's have you seen a Vanetta, Jamie? They're big, like.
2: The only thing that would throw you is the brain freeze. But honestly, think about that. The pain that you would put yourself through going with that, you know?
1: Do you know what, though? You wouldn't want to be dairy intolerant either. You'd be up in a heap, like. Yeah. A brain freeze as well is one thing. Also, like, ice cream. Like, that's a lot of ice cream. Like, I wonder, I hate to be vulgar now, but just, would he be getting sick afterwards? Like, do you know what I mean?
2: Yeah, no, it's the right question to be asking. But what I wonder more than anything is, how does someone look at, they're sitting at home and they look at the Vanetta and they say to themselves, Jesus, I wonder how much or how fast, what the record is for someone eating a whole thing of Vanetta. And then you have to pay the Guinness World Records to come out and judge you do that. So whoever, Rory, right? Rory would have had to pay the Guinness people to come out and observe him eating a whole Vanetta just to go in the Guinness Book of World Records. When you think about it like that.
1: I know.
2: I mean, as a kid, I think everybody wanted to end up in one of those gigantic Guinness World Record books.
1: Oh my God, the comments are so funny. The amount of people who have just repeated exactly what you said. He's lucky I wasn't competing. What a guy. Down in one. Brain freeze for a whole minute and 15 seconds. And then another fan has said, I can beat this record for free. I love a Vanetta, but that's, I couldn't.
2: I would love, I think it. Now, I know Dave Duke, who's part of the kind of Spin family in a way, one of our radio presenters. He's in the Guinness World Record. I can't remember what he'd done. And also Dave Moore from Today FM was in the Guinness World Record books. The thing, I haven't seen it in years. Years ago at Christmas time, you used to get them quite a lot, you know, the big gigantic ones.
1: Yeah.
2: I'm sure it's easy enough to come up with something to end up in that book. And I'd say that is the case with this fella.
1: Yeah, there's some mad ones out there. I actually did just look up there some of the maddest Guinness World Records, and they're funny, Jamie. You'd get a laugh off reading them, do you know what I mean?
0: Miss Jamie and Faye this week.
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1: €312,000, lads, is sitting there in the cash machine. I'll be giving you all the details on how you can win that in just a bit.
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6: 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The Cash Machine will then randomly pick one lucky winner. 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
1: We were chatting there a few minutes ago about some fella setting the world record for eating an entire Veneta ice cream block in a minute and 30 seconds.
2: Yeah, now lads, before you come for us, don't be giving us hate now over, you know, Irish radio's gone to the dogs. This is interesting facts, okay?
1: Also, it went to the dogs before we got here, so yeah. We'll continue on.
2: And this is good stuff, okay? And if you don't like it,
1: yeah,
2: you know what? You can... Anyways. Yeah, so an Irish fella has broken the world record, okay, for eating a Veneta in 1 minute and 15.30 seconds. All the comments are saying the same thing. Would your mouth not and your brain not be frozen, like?
1: 100%.
2: You know what I mean? There's a lot of things out there that I think are easier to get a world record for as well. There's the most socks put on in 1 foot in 30 seconds. I don't know how much it is, but like that'd be quicker and easier. Like the eating challenges. Do you ever watch Man vs. Food?
1: Back in the day, there's a fella who does it now on YouTube. I think he's called Beard Meets Food. This fella, giant beard.
2: Yeah.
1: It goes to all these places around the world. Honestly, I look at these people and how even they remain skinny.
2: I don't know how.
1: I don't know how they do it. No, 100% no.
2: Did you ever watch the documentary of Super Size Me?
1: No, was this a...
2: The guy who had to eat McDonald's every day. Like, I remember being like, sign me up.
1: Did he get like heart problems and everything in the end? Am I right or wrong in saying that?
2: I can't remember, but I remember being like, sign me up to that. I'll do that, no bother. There's another one here, is most balloons burst by sitting on them. Like, I could do that, no bother. It wouldn't take me long at all. Fastest time to eat a bowl of pasta. See, it's the eating challenges now. I don't have a great stomach, like.
1: No, there was a fella, he went through a toilet seat 10 times. This fella in Nepal managed to pass his entire body through a toilet seat 10 times in 60 seconds and then set the world record. So, I mean, if you're looking for something to do at home, rip that thing off the jacks and start jumping through it.
2: Mom,
1: me after coming home from the pub. Watch this now, lads. Oh, Jesus.
2: I used to watch as well. Yeah. This was peak daytime TV now when you'd be off sick, okay? And you were kind of at that awkward age of like being a teenager. And anyways, I used to watch World's Strongest Man and World's Strongest Woman.
1: Like TLC, those stations, yeah.
2: But what they'd have to do is like lift rocks up, like really big rocks and... I just found it fascinating, you know. Like, I kind of always wanted to have one of those things under my belt where you could win a contest for doing something abnormal.
1: So it's a couple of hundred quid to get the people from the Guinness World Records to come out and observe you, to put you into the book.
2: Hmm.
1: Hear me.
2: How do you get that job? Who applies? Where do you apply for that?
1: Well, here's what I'm thinking. Company expense. Right, we come up with something, company expense. If we really sell the idea, I'm sure they'll pay for it. It'll be a few quid now, but like...
2: We should try and do something.
1: If you're listening, actually, that's what we'll do.
2: What would we do?
1: Yeah, what could we do to end up in the Guinness World Record books? Give us an easy one.
2: Two, very easy, please.
3: It's the best of Jamie and Faye on Spin.

0: sex and none of the fluff.
1: It's the best of Jamie and Faith.
0: You're on Spin.
2: Ardu, they are a six-piece Irish a cappella group who recently took to the stage in The Voice UK, becoming the largest ever act to compete on the UK version of the show. For their blind audition, they performed a mashup of Doechii's Anxiety and Gotcha, Somebody I Used to Know.
3: Love.
2: And that's when Will.i.am turned his chair. The guys are in studio, Philip and Andy from the band. What's going on?
4: Hey,
2: what's
4: up? Thanks for having me here. Thank you.
3: Thank you so much, guys, for taking the time, because the last couple of weeks / months have been absolutely crazy for you. Okay, so let's take it back to the blind audition. You've got the chairs in front of you. You start singing. Were you rattled? What was it like? Because it's obviously not your average gig. You've performed together loads before.
5: Yeah.
3: How are you feeling?
5: I feel like, so obviously the way these TV shows are filmed, there's a lot that you don't see. And one of the things is we were waiting backstage for a while, like literally on the steps up to the stage.
3: Okay.
5: Because they're filming everything live and we got to wait for the right moment and stuff. So we actually had a bit of time, I feel, to center ourselves and to calm down. We were nervous when we were walking out to that area because we thought, oh, we're about to go on stage.
3: Yeah.
5: But then, I don't know how long it was, but we were waiting there for a few minutes. Good few minutes. 20 minutes maybe?
4: I think there's something nice about like having, I think because we've performed loads together and we it's a massive deal, right? Like it's so scary. You go in and it's like the chairs and it's such an iconic stage. But then because I think we were saying like, imagine doing this as a soloist, as the majority of the acts are. Like I don't think any of us would be able to do that. But we have each other to rely on, you know, like you're there with your group of friends and you just feel like you're just going to do your thing and it's going to be great, you know?
2: Well, when Will.i.am turned around his chair, before you guys even went up and got on that stage, did you have a judge in mind who you all collectively thought they were the person that was going to turn around? Like, were you shocked by the judge that actually did turn around, and who did you think would turn around for you guys?
5: Like, of course, I remember us talking about, you know, which ones we'd want and stuff. You know, we should probably say, oh no, we would have been happy with anyone. But I feel like Will.i.am was the one.
3: Yeah. He's an icon.
5: He is.
3: You know.
5: Was he the most suited to us, maybe?
4: I think we all had different ideas. You know, we spoke about this loads again. We were there the whole day waiting for our turn, and they kept asking us, like, who do you want to turn? And we're like, well, we don't know. Like, you know, and there's six of us. Like, people have different, you know, it's not like we operate as a single. You know, we are six individuals as well. And I think we had different ideas. But, and some might think, like, oh, Kelly Rowland, Destiny's Child, Harmony, you know, singing. And then, or like the McFly guys, like they're in a band, we're kind of like a band. So like that dynamic might work. But I think the reason Will.i.am is actually the best choice or the best pick is because he loves things that are like different or outside the box. And he's obviously so iconic as well.
3: Yeah.
4: And I think specifically the fact that he recognized us was like, no, yeah, this is it. Like, this is the perfect match, you know? Like, yeah.
3: So can I ask, obviously, you know, have you been working with him since? Or how does that kind of
2: They're smiling, Faye.
3: I know we can't get into details here, so will we just scoop over that?
4: Unfortunately, we cannot reveal anything TBC. That has not aired to date. But
2: is there a WhatsApp chat with him?
5: Maybe just text him and ask him
3: Okay, so we have to keep the juicy stuff away, but how did the band kind of all get together? I know that your wife is also in the band.
5: Yeah.
3: It's incredible.
5: So yeah, like we were explaining before we went on air, like there's a big kind of group of friends, a loosely affiliated kind of clique, if you will, of musicians, singers. Like the Dublin scene is so small.
3: It is.
5: And then there's a subset of singers. And then within the singers kind of loose kind of group, there's subsets again. So we're kind of a mishmash of friends who would have been in, like, say, choirs together, groups, bands. That's how myself and my wife met. We were in a choir together. And we all just wouldn't have known each other throughout the years. Like, we probably know each other if we, you know, obviously different pairs have different kind of amount of years that they've known each other, but like 10 years kind of thing.
4: Yeah.
5: And then, yeah, we've come together at different points. So, yeah.
4: Like, Ardu is a, you know, I think like any band, it's an ever-evolving group. Like, it's been around since 2014, I want to say, so over 10 years. But the lineups change over years. You know, people come and go for whatever reasons. You know, like people, like, you know, no one can necessarily sustain something like that for a long time, right? Lives. You know, when something goes on for 10 years, the chance of six people sticking around for the whole thing, impossible.
2: I bet some of the past members looking at you guys on the show now are going, oh, my only hair for two more years. We are live in studio with Dublin-based a cappella group Ardu. We'll be back with the guys in just a moment here on Spin.
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1: It's Spin.
2: We are live in studio at acapella group, Irish acapella group Ardu, who are currently stars of The Voice UK. The guys are in studio with us now. What is going on?
3: Hey, good to be here.
4: Guys, thank you so much for taking the time. We don't have endless amounts of time. I have so many questions about the formation of the band. I do have to ask one thing though. Is there one person in the band that or the group that kind of, you know, chooses the music and takes charge of some sort? Is there?
5: That would be this guy right here, Phil.
4: Ooh, tell us.
5: Vicky as well.
4: How does this go about?
3: It's
4: like the father figure. You're the daddy.
3: I wouldn't now call myself that now, but
4: a young father.
3: Some call me daddy.
6: He makes us call him that in rehearsal. That's really annoying.
4: Lovely. I don't want to know what you get up to in your spare time now, lads.
2: If the rest of the band don't listen, it's like, they're not listening to me.
6: We got a new daddy now.
4: I suppose there's six of you, correct?
3: Yeah.
4: There does, I suppose, need someone to kind of take charge with the music and the admin.
3: I'd say on paper it's shared between myself and Vicky, we're kind of like, we would call ourselves like co-directors or like managers and things, and we do loads of the admin. But I think I really do like to think, and Andy, feel free to back me up or not, that we do try to bring in the group for, you know, like, have a lot of democratic decisions, and a lot of things is discussed with the group. And, you know, like,
5: if I may step in here and say, it is a very, like, genuinely, everyone has a stake in it. Everyone is allowed to have an opinion.
4: Of course.
5: Philip's looking at me. I wouldn't be known as someone with an opinion now, Philip, would I?
3: No, never.
5: I can feel that welcome to, you know, criticise is the wrong word, but constructively criticise. We all want to do well.
3: It's like a band, right? Like, we share a lot of their
2: stuff.
3: The admin is, it's just easier to maybe funnel a lot of the admin through like one or two people, but the creative decisions are shared, I think.
2: Yeah. So which member of the group received the email from The Voice UK, and who shared the news first?
5: Was it even an email, or was it a call? I think it was being through a certain social media platform.
3: Through us?
4: Maybe you can't give it away. That's okay.
2: Will, I am jumping into DMs. Get on the show.
4: Yeah.
2: By the way, you must save a fortune in musical instruments.
5: Being an acapella group. This is a huge thing. I am an instrumentalist as well. A drummer, amongst other things. So setting up drums versus just rocking up to an Ardu gig 5 minutes late and going, where do I stand?
4: For I just need a mic.
5: Yeah. It's beautiful. It's so handy.
2: And the name of the group, by the way, never asked. Where did it come from?
4: It's Irish, isn't it?
3: Yeah, it is Irish. It means to elevate, or to, we interpret that as like to inspire with music.
4: Okay.
3: You might see that word on like an elevator.
4: Yeah. I've actually seen it on a pub before as well.
2: An iconic pub
4: in Limerick. Because I'm from Limerick. But I also need to ask, I know you can't give away much, okay, and I've been hounding you, but what is coming next with regards to The Voice? When can we see the next episode on our screens and all that?
3: We can't say yet when, but very soon, in the next couple of weeks. But you can say, we can't say the date yet.
4: I love it.
5: We're through to the next round, which is known as the battles round.
4: What can be expected? You've obviously seen The Voice prior to this. What is expected in the battle rounds?
3: So what normally happens is they pair you together with another act from the coach's team that you're a part of, and then you have to like duet a song.
4: Okay.
3: And then who knows what happens afterwards?
4: Yeah, of course.
3: And then the coach makes a decision on, you know.
4: And I'll stop putting you under pressure now. Besides The Voice, you've loads of gigs coming up at the moment in Ireland. Tell us a bit about these.
5: Yeah, we certainly do. So we are doing some dates in October with a fantastic a cappella group from the UK called the Apex Singers. They're good friends of ours, and we've done gigs with them before.
3: Yeah.
5: So we travelled over to Manchester, which is where they're from, to do some gigs. Now they are reciprocating. They're coming over and sharing the bill with us. And
3: we're doing three dates at the end of October. We're doing the Whale Theatre in Greystones on the 30th. We're doing Brogan's Bar in Trim as part of the Pooka Festival. On the 31st, Halloween. Perfect. Ooh. Halloween gig at the Halloween Festival. And then on the 1st of November, we're playing the Mill Theatre in Dundrum.
2: Philip, Andy, where can anyone find you on social media then? What's your handles, as they say?
3: At Ardu Music on Instagram, TikTok, all the other places. We have all the pages. We're also on Spotify. We're releasing a new album soon as well, which is really exciting. So yeah, find us. We have a website. We have all the things.
2: Now, next time you're back, will you bring Will I Am Witches?
5: Yeah, come here. I'll text him now.
2: Ardu, thank you so much for coming in, and best of luck with everything with the voice.
4: Best of luck, guys.
3: Thank you so much.
4: Thank you.
0: Miss Jamie and Faye this week.
1: Catch up now.
0: You've got the best of show.
1: It's been.

0: 9, it's the best of Jamie and Faye coming up on the show just after 8 o'clock.
1: Sarah Jessica Parker is trying to bring a Dublin store to New York City. Yes, a Dublin store, and you'll never guess which store it is.
0: Oh, a little hug and tease. We'll get to that next year on Spin. Ready?
2: Wake up!
3: Yes, of course.
4: I don't know, actually, you're the right person to be asking.
3: Why?
4: Because of your thoughts on Crocs. Actually, if you don't mind, I mightn't ask you for your opinion.
2: Spin.
4: Do I take off the charms? Yeah or nay? Because I got some charms on them.
3: I'm not judging.
4: You cheeky pup!
3: I'm not judging.
4: You are so judging! No, I didn't ask you anyway.
3: I'm going to give my opinion
4: I'm
3: anyway.
4: I'm not asking for it.
3: I
4: don't want to... We're done with this stupid topic.
2: Get fully charged. Weekdays when you wake up
5: with McDonald's.
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7: Turn it up, it's going down.
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7: Let it play.
2: Ooh.
7: 3, 2, 1.
2: The best of Jamie and Faye. This is Spin.
1: Sarah Jessica Parker, Jamie, is trying to bring stock.
0: Oh, is that the one across the road from Grafton Street?
1: Yeah.
0: On the corner there,
1: yes.
0: Yeah. It's like a utensil, kitchen utensils, toys, bits of everything, isn't it, really?
1: That's the store that she's trying to bring to New York City because she was looking for a colander.
0: What is that?
1: I'll explain in just a bit.
0: Right, kicking off with Cat's Eye Animals. Jamie and Faye on Spin, good evening.

0: Jamie and Faye this week?
1: Catch up now.
0: You've got the best of show.
1: It's Spin.
2: So as I was previously saying, Sarah Jessica Parker, known as, what's her name in Sex and the City? Carrie Bradshaw in Sex and the City, is putting Dublin on the map.
3: Why was I about to call her Monica from Sex and the City? Is there anybody called Monica from Sex and the City? Is that a thing?
2: No, but you're thinking of Monica from Friends.
3: I am, I'm
2: like, she also gives Jennifer Aniston vibes, and I feel like that's where your brain is heading.
3: Okay, not too far off the ball then.
2: I don't want to get into your brain though, but I want to let you know that Sarah Jessica Parker, okay, was in Dublin, Jamie. Okay?
3: Recently
2: she was in Dublin, okay? And guess what shop she was in?
3: I'm going to say Dunn Stores. She gives me Dunn Stores energy.
2: No, actually, do you know what? I need to tell you what shop it is because you wouldn't guess it. It's the shop on the corner from our office called Stock.
3: What do they sell?
2: Bits and bobsy bits. Bips and bobs, kitchen bits, kitchen utensils, random stuff.
3: Is this the one on the corner outside the shopping centre?
2: Yes.
3: And it sells all the kids' toys in the window, and then there's the kettles. And why was she in there?
2: Okay, so I'm going to read you out her tweet, first of all, to give context. At Stock Design Dublin, please open in New York City. I was at your store about 10 days ago, found it by Googling colander to purchase near me, and your shop came up. Wonderful. All we need. And the young woman helping me at the store featured in your post was so lovely and so helpful and pointed me. Okay, I don't know what she meant by that. I think that was wrong diction on her behalf.
3: I think she meant like pointed me in the right direction.
2: Yeah.
3: But like just tried to make it like an abbreviation. Yeah, I get it.
2: Open in New York City. XXX.
3: Have you been into that shop?
2: I have.
3: It is kind of funky, I will say.
2: It's funky. It's fun. I can completely understand why she'd want to set it up in New York City. But like, how niche is that? That she was looking up for a colander.
3: What's a colander?
2: It's where you, it's like a, where you, what you strain pasta in.
3: That's a very strange thing.
2: Yeah.
3: To, not a very, a very niche thing to be Googling for.
2: Her or her husband must be filming in Ireland and she must be living in a house. Because if she was staying in a hotel, why would she need a colander?
3: So herself, Matthew Broderick, yes. I think, isn't she married to Matthew Broderick?
2: Yeah.
3: I think they have a house in Donegal.
2: Yeah.
3: So.
2: Yeah, they do.
3: Okay.
2: So anyways, how mad is that?
3: It is a bit strange. I'm just more so stuck in the fact of like, you know, I thought you could get like a colander in pretty much any shop, you know?
2: So did I. Anyways, she has basically set up a petition by this post because you know how people like fans like are absolutely like insane. Now they want Stock. Is it called Stock? Yeah, to set up in New York City.
3: Interesting.
2: Who knows? But I want to get to things that we think should definitely be set up in New York City. But I'm thinking more like iconic Irish places.
3: Okay.
2: You know what I mean?
1: It's the best of Jamie and Faye on

0: the best of Jamie and Faye on Spin.
1: So we were just chatting there about Sarah Jessica Parker, okay, from Sex and the City, if anyone's wondering. She was in Dublin. She went to our local store around the corner from her office called Stock. They sell pots and pans, fancy pots and pans, really.
2: I think essentially that is what it is. It's fancy pots and pans, yeah.
1: Yeah, she basically put up a tweet and she was like, guys, where do I find a colander near me?
2: And Faye kindly described to me what a colander was a couple of minutes ago. I would have called that a sieve. I know a sieve basically does the same thing, but a colander is wider, isn't it? It's made out of plastic.
1: You know what? I wouldn't trust myself to debate this on you because I don't want to be a wagon and say, no, it's not, and be wrong. But I think it's the same thing. Like, it strains the spuds.
2: Yeah, so it's like a metal version of a sieve, but it's like more of a pot than a sieve. Anyway, okay. Here we go.
1: Bada bing, bada bong.
2: Yeah, for sure.
1: Anyways, she wants a stock. This is the name of the store to be set up in New York City. Mm. I was saying to Jamie, look, Stock, it's a great store, but it's very niche. Mm. I think there's a bit more iconic iconic Irish kind of stores that could be set up in New York. Like, I think you couldn't go wrong with a Centra.
2: A Centra in New York?
1: Like, I think it would do good purely because of the deals.
2: Do you know what? As you say that, when I was living in Limerick for the week, Centra was the go-to place.
1: It is.
2: What would I have done without Centra?
1: I don't know. I don't think Centra is as iconic in Dublin. In down the country, it's brilliant.
2: But here's the thing, right? Mm. In the countryside, I call it the countryside. I don't know if that's the correct terminology. Centra, like, you can go for a gourmet meal.
1: Yeah.
2: You can do the whole family shopping. It's not like here where you go in, you just get a couple of chocolate bars and maybe a roll or something from the deli.
1: Exactly. Like, in the Centra in close to me in Limerick, okay, they will do homemade sourdough bread, and it's freshly made from a woman called Maggie down the road who makes the sourdough and sells it there. Like, that's iconic. Do you know what I mean? That's what the Centra in New York needs.
2: Never mind New York, I think Dublin needs these type of things as well.
1: Also Penny's, Primark, they don't have that in America, do they?
2: I think they have Costco, which is like their version of it, but from what I hear,
1: it's not the same.
2: Not as good.
1: No,
2: not as good.
1: Not the same. Not the same. Also Leo Burdock's, the fish and chips. Come on, that's something they need to get down the country now. In all jokes aside, like, a good Leo Burdock's.
2: Do you have anything down the country that matches like a Leo Burdock's?
1: There's Rio's in Castletroy in Limerick, and it's unbelievable.
2: Okay.
1: Shout out to Rio's. Best square cod and chips.
2: Best square cod and chips? What is a square cod?
1: Square cod is such a square piece of cod batters.
2: Yeah.
1: But it's so crispy in Rio's, and it's so good. And they're hand cut chips. That could be done in New York. Like, to be honest, I've only been twice to New York. Yeah, it's missing that kind of authentic, like, Irish chipper.
2: Can I ask you then, if you've been to New York, was there anything that you saw in New York that you thought to yourself, oh, Dublin or Ireland, Limerick, whatever county needs this?
1: It's gotten better with the pizza slices, but the American-style pizza slice.
2: Everybody goes on about that.
1: Yeah. I think we need more of them over here. We already have a few, but they're not quite authentically American.
0: Miss Jamie and Faye this week? Catch up now.

0: the best of Jamie and Faye on Spin.
1: I feel like I've slightly upset Faye a little bit.
2: Yeah, you've poked the bear, is what I thought.
1: I've poked the bear. Basically, I said to Faye a few minutes ago,
2: yeah,
1: I'd love to get my hands on a dumb phone to just get off of Instagram and all of the like distractions, basically.
2: Can I explain, though, what a dumb phone is? Because, first of all, I've never heard the term of a dumb phone before. What a dumb phone is basically a flip-up. It's not a smartphone. It doesn't do any of the stuff that we all are so used to now.
1: Like
2: okay?
1: Instagram, yeah. TikTok, nothing.
2: Yeah. Basically, I'm going to bring you back. My boyfriend a couple of weeks back was like, I'm spending so much time on my phone. My head is getting sucked into it on TikTok, Instagram.
1: For sure.
2: So I said, look, we'll go and do the lock thing. I'll set a passcode for it on the apps and then you won't be able to let yourself in. You put the limit on. So 2 hours, whatever, because the screen time was up the walls. Like, it was about 8 hours some days, Jamie.
1: Oh, man, I well believe it. And it's a very easy thing to do.
2: Like, what are you doing at work?
1: Well, actually, what was he doing?
2: I don't know.
1: Anyway, we won't get into that.
2: We won't get into that. Anyways, lads. So I said this. Then he found a little loophole then that if you could you set the timer of 2 hours, you can actually find a way of cracking the system.
1: So I bet he went into like the clock system on the phone and changed it or something. Did he?
2: I don't know what it was. He was don't ask me, okay? But he was able to crack the system and get back into. I think something does come up go if you want to just keep going. It gives you the reminder.
1: Okay.
2: I can't remember. And I actually think he also guessed the code that I had.
1: But the thing
2: set
1: is,
2: him.
1: If he asked you right to put in this code and he really wanted to make this difference, okay? Mm-hmm. And again, I don't want to poke the bear.
2: Yeah.
1: What difference is the dumb phone going to make? Because you obviously...
2: I know.
1: You're going to skip those loopholes regardless. But okay, so he went out and he got a dumb phone. Is this like a Nokia thing or what?
2: No. So what there is there's dumb phones and then there's a new dumb phone that is out called a Samsung dumb phone, okay? And what they've done is they're like, the thing is, this is how smart these tech companies are. They've carefully created a dumb phone that is a dumb phone, but it does the stuff that we do need, okay? So if you think about it, it's what he's addicted to is like streaming services and social media. It doesn't allow any of that stuff, but it still lets you have your Apple banking and your Ryanair app or whatever. Because like at the end of the day, you do need a phone that will give you your boarding pass for the flights or whatever.
1: Okay. How much on this phone?
2: €750,
1: so
2: Jamie.
1: So I would argue, is it a dumb phone because... I'm not slagging anybody, right?
2: I know.
1: It's a dumb thing to spend money on.
2: I think so.
1: Because when I said dumb phone, and when I think about dumb phone, I would think about a phone that like my nanny would have, like a flip-up thing that has like text messages, phone calls, and a really,
2: and
1: really bad camera.
2: And snake.
1: Snake, it does
2: snake as well. What's going to entertain you? So anyways, they know the niche. They know the niche of the people who are looking for an alternative to it, but also aren't like elderly in the sense that they still use their online banking app. Yeah. They still need their Revolut, they still need their Apple, their cards or whatever. So this is for these type of people.
1: I just don't think 750, I just don't think it's something worth spending your money on. Like,
2: so his plan is to, so he's from Limerick, his plan is to leave his iPhone at home in Limerick and use just the dumb phone. I said, well then you're just going to be going on to Xbox or whatever and then moving your elsewhere.
1: Yeah.
2: Would you, Jamie, spend 750 if you felt like you needed that?
1: I think maximum 50 to 80 quid on a dumb phone, because essentially...
2: Yeah. What are you paying for?
1: Just for phone calls and text messages. But then I'm like, but what would I do without WhatsApp?
2: It doesn't have WhatsApp, I don't think.
1: Mm.
2: I don't know. I'd need to look that up. It's a Samsung phone anyways. Lads, look it up. Would you... I think it's a pointless spend.
1: I also do think it's a pointless spend. But on that note, what are some things that are just not worth spending money on?
0: Turn up the best of Jamie and Faye on...

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5: Yes, all you need to do, guys, is text spin to 57557. That is 57557. 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You're playing across the Go Loud network of stations, and all T's and C's are up there on the Spin website. Just get that entry in by 3 p.m. next Friday. The cash machine will randomly pick one lucky winner. It could be you. Answer the phone within the first five rings. Tell us the prize amount and we give you all that money. Best of luck.
0: Miss Jamie and Faye this week.
1: Catch up now.

0: Turn up the best of Jamie and Faye on Spin.
1: A couple of moments ago, we were chatting about the fact Faye's boyfriend bought what's called a dumb phone.
2: Yeah, it's a phone that basically does nothing except it costs €750 because now tech companies have kind of jumped on the whole bandwagon of people are looking for alternatives because people are addicted to their phones.
1: Yeah.
2: So now they're charging $750 for a dumb phone because it still does do the stuff that you needed to do, like the Apple Pay, the online banking and all that.
1: Why $750? Like an iPhone you can get cheaper than that, surely.
2: I know. That's what I was thinking. I was like, there's surely an alternative out there that would have cost you a fraction of the price.
1: Now, it's too late now to kind of go over everything, but what I would have said to your boyfriend is get a really old iPhone that doesn't handle the new Instagram app or WhatsApp, and then you'll be stuck with whatever the phone can only handle. But anyway,
2: well, Jamie,
1: that is me putting,
2: I don't know.
1: Petrol on the fire.
2: Yeah, exactly. So how we came to this conclusion, okay, is we're now chatting about things that we think is a waste of money, okay? Not worth spending money on. I think ink in printers.
1: Ink on printers?
2: Yeah.
1: This is weird that you say that. Last night, my mom said to me, is there ink in the printer?
2: Yeah.
1: Because she wanted to print out something, and I was like, no, but I'll go buy you some if you want to. She was like, no, it costs a fortune. I went online. What? The price of a tiny cartridge of ink for a printer is insane.
2: Also, you know someone who works in an office. Go in and get them to print it for you. That's what I do.
1: I got caught out doing that one time.
2: But how much are you actually printing, Jamie?
1: Not a lot.
2: Like 10 pages max.
1: Every now and then, yeah.
2: And every 5 months, I'd say I print something out. There's no need to have a printer at home unless you are like... But like even any workplace I know, they're not even printing out that much anymore.
1: No, so true. But something I feel like is really not worth spending your money on is the fast track at an airport.
2: Waste of money, dead right.
1: Because recently we had got it, I think it was, so you got priority and non-priority for the flights, whatever. So everyone queues on the same line. And then when they let you through the gate, you still have to wait in the stairwell for the airplane to be ready. So just sit at the back, wait for everybody else to get in the queue and go ahead of you. Mm. And just get on last. Yeah. That is my recommendation. Do not waste your money.
2: It's not luxury. It's not. But they try and sell it as luxury. I think snacks in a cinema... is just the biggest waste of money as well. I do like, I also don't like the nachos. Anyways, that's another thing. I know you're going to turn around and say that to me.
1: I do like them, yeah.
2: Yeah, and I think cinema popcorn, it's grand. Just get it yourself. It's stuff in your bag. Stuff's on your pants. You'd be grand.
1: I remember years ago, my mom bringing us to the cinema and our pockets would be full of all the stuff.
2: Yeah.
1: It's like smuggling them into the cinema almost.
2: The size of a house walking into the Odeon. It's the best of

0: Jamie and Faye this week?
1: Catch up now.
0: You've got the best of show.
1: It's Spin.
2: So as I was telling you just off air there, Instagram has brought in this new feature that I don't really think is needed, but nonetheless, it's here. It's a soft launch feature, Jamie.
3: It's like, is this what I think it is? Like relationship type of thing?
2: Yeah. So basically, they've rolled out this new AI feature that lets you pixelate people in your stories. So basically block out their face, okay? Giving daters an easy way to hint at a new relationship without fully revealing their partner's face. I haven't used it.
3: Even if you were only dating someone, right?
2: Yeah.
3: And you used a feature that blurred out someone's face, right?
2: Mm-hmm.
3: I would be more offended that you put the photo up and did that than not just putting a photo up at all.
2: I have to ask.
3: Mm.
2: I don't understand the soft launching, okay?
3: Mm.
2: Because, hear me out, okay?
3: Mm.
2: If you're soft launching, you're still giving people, you're still telling people that you're dating someone.
3: Yeah.
2: So who are you hiding the person from? Are you hiding it from your family? Are you hiding it from your ex? Are you hiding it from your friends? But you've still told your ex, your friends, your family that you're dating someone. So they already know. So you may as well just bloody give the face, you know? Like, why does it matter at that point?
3: This is a great point.
2: Why?
3: That is a great point. I think what it is you don't want to go, here's the new person, and if that new person decides it's not for me, you don't look like a fool, essentially.
2: Okay.
3: But sometimes that's what life is all about. Do you know what I mean?
2: Yeah, I just... Also, I have to pose it to you, Jamie. Mm. If you were dating someone, I know you have a long-term girlfriend, but if you were dating again...
3: continue, go on. No, anyways.
2: If you were dating someone and they did put up a photograph of you, my first question is, would you like and feel like respected if they asked you, could they post a photo of you?
3: I wouldn't mind.
2: Yeah, like, rather than just posting it, sorry.
3: Yeah, I would. It. Yeah, for sure. I think
2: I'd like to be asked.
3: 100%, I would agree with you on that.
2: Yeah.
3: Now, part of the soft launching thing is sometimes when you're putting up a carousel, I was speaking to someone in the office today who soft launched their new girlfriend.
2: Okay.
3: But they were in the middle of the carousel photos on Instagram, so they weren't the first photo.
2: I like that.
3: I do like that
2: way
3: of doing things, yeah.
2: It's less intense.
3: For sure.
2: It is less intense. Then, number two, my second question to you is, would you be offended then if someone did soft launch you rather than just putting you up?
3: No, I would much prefer that because it gives off too strong, too quick.
2: Okay.
3: It's like, he's mine. And some people do that. I know a girl, right?
2: Mm.
3: And I know when she's in a new relationship and I know when she's ended the last one by the way she posts on Instagram.
2: Wow.
3: Do you know what I mean?
2: I know exactly what you mean. You can kind of tell when someone's single versus not single online.
3: With specific types of people as well.
2: Exactly.
3: You know what I mean?
2: You can tell by their nightlife sometimes.
3: Yeah, 100%.
2: You know what I mean?
3: This is what we're chatting about right now.
2: Yeah, the soft launch feature on Instagram, lads. Have you heard of it? Have you used it? Have you ever soft launched anyone?
1: It's the best

0: on Spin.
1: A moment ago, we were chatting about this new Instagram feature. Like, it's a soft launch, it's being labelled as.
2: It's a soft launch feature. Basically, it just pixelates out a person's face if you want to kind of soft launch them, so you're not telling all of your followers like who the person is you're dating. I was just asking Jamie there, like, would he be offended if he was dating someone and they soft launched him rather than just put up the photo?
1: I will say this, right? Bit of trauma here.
2: Oh no.
1: Get the tissues out. I'm going to cry.
2: Oh no.
1: No, all jokes aside, right? I have this thing in my head where I'm just really like, I don't like posting relationship things or whatever. Maybe more so over like the last, like, I don't know, as you grow up, like, yeah, you just become more and more private or whatever. Yeah. But I remember I was dating this girl, right? And her ex-boyfriend, she posted a couple of photos of him, like a good bit on her timeline, right? Obviously wiped the timeline. But then when I was with her, I was like, she just never posted any photos. I kind of queried behind her. I was like, why is that?
2: Yeah.
1: I kind of got in an internal, like,
2: insecurity from it.
1: I got an insecurity, but I also got like a gut feeling that, oh no, she's gonna at some point flip the script here. And she did in the end. So I wonder, is it a red flag not to post a photo of your partner? Like, I'm also probably feeding into that whole thing now.
2: Well, no, I think it's every scenario is different. I don't post my partner at all on social media because my social
1: media
2: is
1: too damn good looking.
2: You know, it's like a work, you know what I mean?
1: Yeah, no, for sure.
2: So I don't like to post anything that's that private, to be honest.
1: I tell that to my missus as well, and she says to me, you only have 2,000 followers. What do you mean that's your work profile? Get out of here. But no, bringing it back to point one, we were talking about new features that we'd like to see being introduced onto Instagram.
2: Yeah, I feel like Instagram never brings out the features that we wanted, but the ones that I want are the ones that would cause absolute rampage. So I'd love to be able to see who sends my photos to other people. So if you scroll up, you can see how many people will forward your post, okay?
1: Yeah.
2: Or how many people will click onto the link that you've shared, let's just say. But you can't see who. I'd love to see who.
1: I agree. But then there's a lot of people who would be deactivating their accounts straight away because there's a lot of people on Instagram, when they like a video or a picture or whatever, you see their little face in a bubble floating towards the end of it. But you'll never see the bubbles of people who send that post.
2: Yeah.
1: So I would imagine, with the certain types of memes that are out there at the moment, the minute that Instagram introduces that, everyone's deleting their accounts.
2: That's true, and they want people to keep using Instagram, so that would avoid people using it. Yeah, okay, that's not going to happen.
1: But you remember using Facebook back in the day, right? And they had that whole thing where you could say, if you're married, if you're single, in a relationship, or complicated, imagine under like your pronouns and name on Instagram, they put that feature there. And then all of a sudden, there was lads who were in a situation where they had to put up in a relationship. And it came up on your timeline years ago. So imagine it done something like that now.
2: Oh my God, we should bring that back.
1: I think we should, for the juice.
2: Petition to bring back on Instagram whether you state if you're in a relationship, if you're not, if it's complicated. Yeah. I think that's a good idea.
1: Can we make that a thing?
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0: wraps up the best of Jamie and Faye on Spin for this evening.
1: Yes, we hope you enjoyed the show. 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
0: We gotta get out of here. Jess is on the way with Screen Time. She's got music from Kingfisher, Adela to come, Sienna Spira on. Of course, if you missed it, details of how you could be winning absolutely massive with Spin's, I was going to say summer cash machine. It's not the summer cash machine anymore. Just the normal old cash machine. All those details on the way next. We'll chat to you later.
1: Bye.
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3: Hello, it's Jess Spencer hanging out with you here on Spin tonight. Oh, I'm buzzing. We've gotten loads of great news this week. One of the UK's most viewed comedy episodes of 2025 is coming back for a Christmas special this year again. It's going to be an hour long. Absolutely buzzing chat about it. Plus, Grey's Anatomy, we've gotten an idea of when season 23 is going to be up on Disney+. We're going to chat all about it next year on Spin. First, love these guys. Kingfisher, this is Spin.
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0: say she's delighted she didn't get into Cat's Eye now. Doing great by herself. Adela, Ain't in LA on Spin.
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0: Go! So I've got loads of great news for you this week. First of all, the UK's most viewed comedy special of last year was the Christmas special for Amandaland, and the BBC are after announcing that it's coming back for another Christmas special this year, and this time it's going to be an hour long. Yeah, the new installment will see Amanda having a chance encounter with an old school friend, which means that she decides to just abandon her plans of a quiet Christmas Eve with her family so that she can throw a party to try and impress them. But unfortunately for Amanda, she has decided to integrate herself into this new circle of high flyers less than 24 hours before Christmas Eve, when everyone that she wants to have at the party already has plans. So she has to open up her invitation list to the people who are less desirable to her. So we'll see how Amanda gets on this time. But if you haven't seen Amandaland, it's one of the funniest UK comedies that we have on at the moment, and it's on the BBC. So if you have a VPN or if you have a dodgy way to watch BBC shows on the internet, there you go, something to watch. Meanwhile, I'm buzzing about this. Grey's Anatomy is growing the cast list again, because we're after finding a few new cast members who are joining the show for season 23. Sarah Levy is going to be joining it, Martin Martinez and Trevor Chordman. You would know Sarah Levy from a few shows like Schitt's Creek, and she's going to be playing a witty oddball who is very pregnant. Her name is going to be Corrie, and she has a lot of anxiety about giving birth to her second child after a traumatic experience giving birth to her first. Then Martin Martinez, you would know from Never Have I Ever. They're going to be playing Charlie, who has had a rough upbringing, a tough exterior, and struggles to trust other people. And then we've got Trevor Chordman, who was in The Studio and The Sex Lives of College Girls, and he's going to be playing Thomas, who is a fun-loving and charming boy next door who doesn't realise he is as cute as he is. That doesn't sound like a character that should be on Grey's Anatomy. That sounds like a rom-com character. Fun-loving and charming boy next door who doesn't realise he's as cute as he is. Is he a doctor? What's he going to be? I think it's just going to be a patient. How much fun are patients? They're not usually fun. Sure enough, we'll see what happens. Season 23 is going to debut in autumn anyway. A new episode is going to be out the 15th of October in America. Now, last year, I think, I could be wrong, don't hold me to this, I think they gave us the new episodes the very next day after they came out in America, and they went up straight to Disney Plus. They will be out in Disney Plus in October, I think, anyway, or starting by the end of October. That's what I've heard. So if you want to keep an eye out, because I personally am buzzing about Grey's Anatomy, that's my favourite show of all time. And if you haven't seen it, sure look, there's 22 seasons up on Disney Plus for you to sink your teeth into. And also, if you love shows from a decade or more ago, Scrubs fans, were overjoyed earlier in the year, because the medical sitcom was revived with a brand new season. They actually retconned season 9. They just completely forgot that it happened. I don't know if you remember that one. I barely watched that. I loved Scrubs up until season 9. The one where they started like a medical school and it just became a bit weird. But the bad news is that we're after finding out that it's unlikely that Ken Jenkins is going to be coming back as Bob Kelso for this season either. So Zach Braff is back, Sarah Chalk. They were in their roles in Scrubs in the new season. They were obviously in the original show as well. But it seems like Bob Kelso won't be back for the second season, even though we were told that they're probably going to get him back, because Zach Braff has explained, the fans want this so much, and I respect that. We do too, but I just think we need to be respectful of Jenkins' age. I'll keep trying, but I think for currently where he's at, it's a bit of a big ask, I'll just say that. So it doesn't sound like he's actually in the best way. So yeah, have to understand that. Doing a TV show wouldn't exactly be top of your list if you're not in the best health or whatever he seems to be hinting at there. But if you want to watch Scrubs, so far on Disney Plus.
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I'm spinning tonight. It's Jess Spence hanging out with you, and we got big news from Nevermore. Netflix have confirmed that Wednesday season 3 has officially met its grave. Which I know doesn't sound like a good thing. If you didn't know what Wednesday was about, you'd think, oh, the show has met its grave. The show is cancelled. What? But actually, it's a good thing because filming has wrapped on Wednesday season 3. They were confirming that all over their social media, their Instagram and everything. We hadn't really got an idea of what was happening with Wednesday for the last few months because they've been shooting it in Ireland. So I don't know if you've seen Jenna Ortega around the place. She's been back again. They shot season 2 here and she seemed like she was having a great time. She was at the 3 Olympia going to gigs and everything. But they've been doing season 3 here again. And original reports had said the filming was going to end by the end of May. Didn't happen. Then it shifted to the end of August. But the crew and the cast were still spotted around Ireland the last few weeks. And Netflix confirmed that it's officially wrapped now, which is actually sooner than some people were expecting. During the week, there were reports that filming was in the final stretch, but it was expected to continue into mid-October. But Jenna Ortega, she is going to be filming another film in November, so they had to get it wrapped up because she has other stuff to do. They can't just keep postponing it. And some of the cast wrapped weeks ago. They were posting on Instagram that they were done. So it was just a few more bits to get done. You know yourself, at the weekend, you have your few bits to do. All we know really at the moment is that this series is a sleuthing, supernaturally infused mystery. That's a lot of buzzwords, isn't it? Sleuthing, supernaturally infused mystery charting Wednesday Addams' years as a student at Nevermore Academy. And a few of the guests that are going to be on the series include Catherine Zeta-Jones. She's going to be Morticia Addams. Winona Ryder, don't know who she's going to be. James Lance from Ted Lasso, don't know who he's going to be. And Fred Armisen is going to be Uncle Fester. Tim Burton is back in the director's chair for this season as well. Exciting stuff. Well, when we know the release date, we'll let you know on Spin.

year. Fontaine's DC, Marianne here on Spin tonight. So Anne Hathaway, she's got a new film out, Verity. It's based on Colleen Hoover's book. Now, Colleen Hoover isn't meant to be a great writer, but put that aside, the reviews. We're going to chat about how the film is doing at the moment, what people are thinking. Plus, the moment where Anne Hathaway almost broke character. I think it would have broke me. Let's chat about it next year on Spin.

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0: Slater, Dance Here on Spin, making the biggest hits. You're hanging out with Jess Spencer tonight, and Anne Hathaway's got a brand new film out. I love that woman so much. Ever since she did the Princess Diaries 2, I've just been in love with her, and there's nothing that she can do and I'd be like, I don't like her anymore, you know. What a woman. But she's in the new film Verity, which is based on Colleen Hoover's book by the same name. Colleen Hoover, very mixed opinions on whether she's a good author or not, and the film is getting very mixed reviews, as you'd expect as well. Some people are saying it's great, other people are saying it's brutal. So you'll have to give it a try yourself to see if it's any good. It's a thriller. But Anne Hathaway was saying that there was a scene that almost made her break character, because she was getting a foot rub from a retired principal ballerina. And they were trying to figure out in the scene what was going to happen. And the woman, Irina, who's the ballerina, Irina the ballerina, she said to Anne, would it be all right if I gave you a foot rub? Because she couldn't move in the scene. And Anne Hathaway said, yeah, sure, go on. But she had never gotten a foot rub from a ballerina before. And she said that it was so enjoyable that she actually couldn't contain her ecstasy, because the ballerina's hands were just so gifted. And she was like, I've never felt anything like it before. I almost broke character because I was just enjoying it that much. Which seems like a pretty nice way to break character, or a nice reason, in comparison to Josh Harnett, who plays Anne Hathaway's husband in the film. And he said for him it was the sex scenes where he almost broke character. He said that they were actually really funny. And because Colleen's writing of sex scenes is very detailed, and it makes the scenes very technical because they're thinking about different things like headboards. I'm loving having to think about this now. But apparently there was one moment where Anne's husband was on set, and then his wife was on set for another moment. So they're watching them do these scenes, very explicit scenes, and they're just like, you know what, let's make it a bit of fun. Good Lord, what secure partners they've got. I don't know whether I would turn up because my boyfriend was doing a sex scene and I wanted to make sure it was definitely faked, or if I would turn up because I was so secure in the relationship that I'd be like, yeah, I can go and support him. I don't think I'm that secure. Fair play to them. So Verity, it's in cinemas now if you want to have a look. Maybe read a review before going to see it though, because cinema tickets are expensive.
1: We're talking TV, streaming and movies.

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1: All right, I've got three things for you to watch this week, and they are all on Netflix. So here we go. The Final Problem is the first one. And during the spring of 1959, 13 people were isolated by a storm on a small island near Mallorca. This is not true, by the way. I should probably clarify. I said that like this was fact. But no, this is a fictional film. And no one imagines what is about to happen in a small hotel where they're staying because a discreet tourist from England is found dead. At the start, they think it's a suicide, but then realise it's actually a murder. But then Basil, who's a retired actor who once portrayed none other than Sherlock Holmes on the big screen, finds himself almost unintentionally tasked with unravelling what happened, and in a place from which no one can leave and no one can arrive, all the guests and employees are now suspects of a crime that reveals itself to be more complex and convoluted than anyone could have ever imagined at first. This sounds like something that you're going to need a bit of focus with. So there you go. If you have the mental ability for that, if you like watching about murders and mysteries and Sherlock Holmes, The Final Problem is up on Netflix. Meanwhile, if you want something a little bit lighter, Lego One Piece is up there as well. Now, last week I was telling you about One Piece, the anime. It's the biggest anime in the world, and they've got over 250 episodes up on Disney Plus. But the Lego version of One Piece is over on Netflix. And get ready to set sail, because it's a two-part animated Lego special where the Straw Hat's most unreliable narrator regales Chopper with the crew's escapades across the East Blue. And then they go to Drum Island. It's the tallest of tales and action-packed in only two parts, so you'll fly through that. And then a third one for you to watch, also on Netflix. When Annika, a single mother, is fighting to hold her family together, she begins to exchange letters with Carousel, who's an inmate serving out his sentence, and an unlikely long-distance bond grows into something completely unexpected. What do you mean unexpected? If you're having a long-distance letter-writing relationship, of course something is going to grow from it, especially when one of them's stuck in prison and the other one's desperately trying to hold their family together. Now, that's ridiculous. Anyway, their connection ignites a powerful journey of love. Oh, Lord. Redemption and the hope of breaking free from their troubled past. Proving that even the most inconceivable of relationships can transform lives and secure second chances at happiness. That's already put me in a bad mood. You know, I read the description of that earlier and I thought, that sounds interesting. And now, after reading it again, I'm thinking to myself, I don't think I'd be able for watching that. That's just annoyed me. There's so many people out there and your woman has decided to write a letter to someone who's serving out a prison sentence. Can she not just download Hinge? Hey!

0: Captain!
1: Olivia Rodrigo. 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
11: 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Hope you're having a lovely Sunday evening. I haven't played this track in a while. From one of the greatest MCs, writers, from one of the greatest duos in possibly music. Inducted in the Rock and Roll Hall of Fame. This is Andre 3000. This track is entitled I Swear. I really wanted to make a rap album, but this is literally the way the wind blew me this time. Not joking, that is the title track. It's like a paragraph if you go on your Spotify or your Apple Music or whatever streaming platform you choose. That's how it's written. I absolutely love it because it relaxes me, and I hope that it relaxes you too. This is God Knows on Spin. You know me, I gotta mix and blend, but yeah, stick with me, man. This is God Knows on Spin.

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4: Hey, it's Shannon here with you on Entertainment. First up, Verity is out in cinemas today, and the film is based on Colleen Hoover's best-selling book and stars Anne Hathaway, Dakota Johnson and Josh Hartnett. I caught up with Anne to ask the question that has book talk debating online. Is she team letter or team manuscript?
5: I have a team. But the thing that was really fun about playing Verity was I had to understand all of the teams. Like, I had to create truth that if you looked at it this way, you would absolutely say there's no chance that it could be anything other than team manuscript. Until you look at it this way, and once you're like, oh my God, it's team letter, and I feel completely differently about it. Josh always hedges. He's just like, I'm team debate. I'm team letter.
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4: And the first live action Fast and the Furious TV series is in the works. Mike Daniels and Wolf Coleman are writing the series, and Vin Diesel is set to produce it. Kelly Clarkson is going viral for her opinion on AI music. She said, it's controversial, I don't care, I love AI. There's very amazing things with AI that I'm obsessed with, but when you see AI artists competing on the charts with humans, I have an issue. I think there should be a separate chart. Verity is out in cinemas today. The film is based on Colleen Hoover's best-selling book and stars Anne Hathaway, Dakota Johnson and Josh Hartnett. I caught up with Anne and it turns out she has Irish roots.
5: My mom is 100% across the board, and then my dad is you know, definitely more than 50%. And I've gotten to make a couple films in Ireland, and you know, it's just that thing where you show up and you're like, I hope I'm not, I don't know, being too romantic about this, but I get everything about what's going on right now.
4: And Sia has sold a 50% stake in her music catalogue to entertainment and investment company Pop House for $180 million. According to TMZ, the deal includes the rights to her songs like Chandelier, Titanium and Cheap Trills. For more of the hottest trending stories, add Spin to your social feeds. First up, Celebrity Traders debuted last night and follows celebs like Michael Sheen, Maya Jama, Bella Ramsey, Richard E. Grant and her very own Joanne McNally, who play the ultimate game of deceit in hopes of winning a cash prize of €100,000 for a charity of their choice. However, Richard E. Grant has already let it slip that he's a traitor.
8: What are you?
9: Traitor.
8: You're what?
9: Traitor.
8: He's a traitor.
9: Are you?
8: Yeah. Right.
9: What's the point of being in the game if you're not?
8: You know. Right.
9: Yeah.
8: Okay.
10: It's an interesting angle.
8: Yeah.
4: Oh, bless him. He was just too excited. Tune in tonight from 8 p.m. for all the drama. Alex Earle has claimed that she has never read a book and naturally has left social media divided, with some saying she should have kept that fact to herself. And it is New Music Friday, which means there is new music out in the world today. Hilary Duff, Harry Styles, Drake and Lil Nas X, to name a few, have all dropped new tunes. Be sure to keep spilling out for all the freshest new music and, of course, for all the hottest trending stories as Spin to your social feed.
11: Hello, Corda, August Valdea Rashko hit 13 a heron, Lumsa Louise Cancelin, on Dapton Show Mars Gnab, and with a Cora, she is Natroca tune, it's most satiric, thus new Anna Gabon, our Gortig, Ivra Troca, again, Kupla second, Ak Anish, Ashton with Shirley Kayla, and our top Kuig on Dapton Chicata.

0: Ariana Grande, Hate That I Made You Love Me. 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
1: Ibra Hain, Old Shocked in Shakacha.
0: August the tune of Vienna, Ibra Hain and Tacht in Shakacha. Shakira featuring Burna Boy, Die Die. Yes, nish, no, okay, if I can untap the show well. Beg, look, lush, doll, again, chocka, tune, and toss new in it. A good bonner, Gort, Clementine Douglas, Trust.
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0: Alex Warren agus Emerald Eyes anig ivra fe hocht in ar gort na shacht na lanamuid. 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Dear Kate Clus, tapa huirt le nair na mahori.
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0: Adila ain't in LA. Silva Bumpa on tonight. Prosper August Clooney, Free Your Mind. Sean Zogameg, Kian Kashudig on top spot on Tachtin Shaw, Beg, Le Clushdal, Galua, Giver Feshacht, Slater, Brand New Chanel. 27.

0: Tina Harris. One massive spin hit is good.
1: Yeah. But why stop there?
0: We're lining up 10 spin hits in a row. I need some company. When you're driving home, we'll keep the hits rolling.
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0: Sunny Fadera August, Becky Hill, Lekeila Ann, Egg, Ivra Fahane, Let's Say Something Dumb. Landalt Egg on top 20, Egg and Point to Shot, Hort Egg, Lanning to Rye, Lekeol, Oh Peggy Goo, Dear Kate, Close Tapa Hort, Leonard Namahori.
1: Cave Egg, Egg Born the Gortica on Shot and Shaw, Shot Eve Namahori.
0: Tame Impala, Luther.

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Well, Neil Fadal Adul. A glan into Raglish and Shunatog going to give her a feha. Peggy Goo, August, Era Star, Woman.

0: Pedro Ibrahim. 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

Miley Anig, Ivra Hochdeog le Bass Persuades. Thomwood, Igboga Rogarish, Leshton Gyol, Agasanic, Ivra Shochdeog and Tachtin Shot, Somber, My Body Isn't Ready. 7:30.

0: throw Ibra Hayes. 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
1: Hey, it's Shannon here with you on Entertainment. First up, Verity is out in cinemas today, and the film is based on Colleen Hoover's best-selling book and stars Anne Hathaway, Dakota Johnson, and Josh Hartnett. I caught up with Anne to ask the question that has book talk debating online. Is she team letter or team manuscript?
2: I have a team. But the thing that was really fun about playing Verity was I had to understand all of the teams. Like, I had to create truth that if you looked at it this way, you would absolutely say there's no chance that it could be anything other than team manuscript. Until you look at it this way, and once you're like, oh my God, it's team letter, and I feel completely differently about it. Josh always hedges. He's just like, I'm team debate. I'm team letter.
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1: And the first live-action Fast and the Furious TV series is in the works. Mike Daniels and Wolf Coleman are writing the series, and Vin Diesel is set to produce it. Kelly Clarkson is going viral for her opinion on AI music. She said, it's controversial, I don't care, I love AI. There's very amazing things with AI that I'm obsessed with, but when you see AI artists competing on the charts with humans, I have an issue. I think there should be a separate chart. Verity is out in cinemas today. The film is based on Colleen Hoover's best-selling book and stars Anne Hathaway, Dakota Johnson, and Josh Hartnett. I caught up with Anne, and it turns out she has Irish roots.
2: My mom is 100% across the board, and then my dad is you know, definitely more than 50%. And I've gotten to make a couple films in Ireland, and you know, it's just that thing where you show up and you're like, I hope I'm not, I don't know, being too romantic about this, but I get everything about what's going on right now.
1: And Sia has sold a 50% stake in her music catalog to entertainment and investment company Pop House for $180 million. According to TMZ, the deal includes the rights to her songs like Chandelier, Titanium, and Cheap Trills. 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First up, Celebrity Traders debuted last night and follows celebs like Michael Sheen, Maya Jama, Bella Ramsey, Richard E. Grant, and her very own Joanne McNally, who play the ultimate game of deceit in hopes of winning a cash prize of €100,000 for a charity of their choice. However, Richard E. Grant has already let it slip that he's a traitor.
5: What are you?
6: Traitor.
5: You're what?
6: Traitor.
5: He's a traitor.
6: Are you?
5: Yeah. Right.
6: What's the point of being in the game if you're not?
5: You know. Right.
6: Yeah.
5: Okay.
7: It's an interesting angle.
5: Yeah.
1: Oh, bless him. He was just too excited. Tune in tonight from 8 p.m. for all the drama. Alex Earle has claimed that she has never read a book and naturally has left social media divided, with some saying she should have kept that fact to herself. And it is New Music Friday, which means there is new music out in the world today. Hilary Duff, Harry Styles, Drake, and Lil Nas X, to name a few, have all dropped new tunes. Be sure to keep spilling out for all the freshest new music and, of course, for all the hottest trending stories at Spin to your social feeds.
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0: Vienna Spyro ag Ivra Cugdeag le Great Expectation Thomas Dírach. Lashley triad on top trucka ag on point to show Horda agus ag bugga araigarist idro on top spot. Lana Madraig, Leshan Tuna via gonna give her a hain on Tachtan Shakata, dear Kate, close tapa hort, Lenar Namahori.
1: 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Okay, Veg, egg, Iver a hain. Show Eden a homahori.
0: Adila, ain't in LA.

Silva Bumper on tonight. 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Shakira, August Burna Boy, Titsmon Top Spot, La Die Die. 14.